0: Request Special.
1: Here we talk about how much energy he's got. Another guy has a lot of energy is this guy, Mr. Aaron Tippin. Talk to him about his alley. He has his own alley named after him in Smithville, Tennessee. You can see the pictures of it. It's true. At Aaron Tippin on Instagram. Now,

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1: Hi, my name's Judy, and I'm 82, and I need to hear Vince Gill.
0: Hold on. Vince, are you here?
2: Hi, this is Vince. Is this Judy?
1: That's not Vince Gill.
0: Judy, that's Vince Gill. Watch, let's talk at the same time to prove that we're two different people.
2: Okay, well, see, I'm talking to Vince. We're talking, Gill, and see what I mean? Stuff there going on.
1: Okay.
2: Would you like me to sing?
3: No, you do not want me to sing. Now, Judy, we'll get you some Vince Gill on for you, all right?
1: Okay, thank you.
0: Thank you. Bye-bye.
1: Bye.

0: Vince Gill and One More Last Chance. Coolest thing about this song may not even be the song to me, and I know I'm just a nerd, but the video. If you've not seen the video, it's out there. It's on YouTube. You'll be able to find it somewhere. It's got a cameo by George Jones at the very end as he's riding the John Deere riding lawnmower out onto the golf course. Yeah. I'm like, that is one of the greatest nods to one of the greatest ever.
1: Yes.
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0: Every time I hear Ricky Skaggs, I see my mom in my head when I was a child sitting at her sewing machine with her little tape deck right next to her playing Ricky over and over and over and over.
1: That's great.
0: That is Heartbroke, and this is Honky Tonkin' with Big D and Bubba the All Request Special.
2: Hello? I was wondering if you guys could play a song for me before you guys pull off there.
0: What are you thinking?
2: Anything military. My son's currently deployed.
1: Oh, well, nice. What branch is he in?
2: He's in the Army.
1: Okay. I tell you what, man, one of my favorites is the John Michael Montgomery Letters from Home. I can listen to that over and over and over.
0: That's one we actually haven't played in a very long time either.
1: Yeah, do you know that song?
2: Yes, I do. That's perfect.
1: Okay, and what's his first?

0: first name?
1: His first name is Jonathan.
0: All right. Well, for Jonathan, here you go. And for you, Mama, proud of your son. And he'll be home soon to see you and give you a big old hug. All right?
1: I hope so. Thank you.
0: See ya.
1: All right.
2: My dear son, it's almost June. I hope this letter catches up with you and finds you well.

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1: John Michael Montgomery, Letters from Home on the All Request special of Honky Tonkin' with Big D and Bubba.
2: If you're a fan of Randy Travis, who isn't? They have released a second song using artificial intelligence, AI. The song is called Horses in Heaven. You can check it out. It's on all of his Instagram and social media, at the Randy Travis.

0: Is it still over? That is Randy Travis on Honky Tonkin.
1: We got a guy who's been on hold for a while, has got a request. Hey, man, thanks for holding on so long. What you want to hear? Thanks for being so patient.
2: I know. I was wondering if I can play Highwayman.
3: Highwayman would be great.
1: Yes. Can you name all four who are in it?
2: I know Willie. Let's see. I think Johnny Cash. I think that's about it.
1: Oh.
2: I just love that song, though.
1: Okay. Well, that was awful. Okay. It's Kris Kristofferson, Johnny Cash,
3: Willie Nelson.
1: Willie Nelson, and Merle Haggard.
2: Ah.
1: All right. We're getting it on for you.
2: Appreciate you.

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0: Honky Tonkin', the all-request special. 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
1: Yeah, I
0: want to
1: see Lee Greenwood. God bless
0: GSA. Yes. Everybody loves this song. Everybody loves Lee Greenwood. And we're going to turn this up really, really loud for you. Thanks for honky-tonking, brother.
1: Hey, thank you.

0: Lee Greenwood, by request, here on Honky Tonkin'.
1: You know, a guy who gets a lot of compliments, and I wish if I was a singer, I would want it this as well. Wow, you sure do sound a lot like George Strait, son. That's what Easton Corbin hears a lot from 2012. Loving You Is Fun on Honky Tonkin'.

You were talking about how Easton sounds like George Strait. We just got a dare. Somebody dared us to play George Strait back-to-back so we can compare the two. So here we go. It's Right or Wrong on Honky Tonkin'.

0: That is George Strait and Right or Wrong on Honky Tonk and the All Request Special.
1: Hi, is this Big Dean Bubba?
0: Yeah, sure is. What's up, man?
1: Hey, I was calling to see if I could throw out a dedication to my father. He has recently been diagnosed with cancer and not given much time to live.
2: Oh, man.
1: And I don't mean to bring down the whole show. I know it's an upbeat, fun show, but...
2: No, that's fine, man. It's real life.
1: Yeah.
2: What? So tell us about your dad. What's he like?
1: He's an amazing man. He's always just the tough one. Always the tough one. He's always even through this. He's just like saying, just take it day by day. That's all we can do, you know. And he's just always been the strong one, held the family together.
2: Yeah. What song reminds you of your dad?
1: He Walked on Water by Randy Travis.
2: Oh, what a great one, man. I think we should do that.
0: I know we're going to do it.
2: We're doing
0: There's
2: that.
0: No way I'm not going to do it. This dude needs us right now. I'm here for you, man.
2: That's right, man. What's your dad's? What's your name? What's your dad's name?
1: My name's Richard. My dad's name is Sam.
0: Okay. Right. Well, definitely, you know us. We're going to say it because this is what we do. We're going to send a prayer out to you and your dad and your whole family for strength and hopefully quick
2: a cure.
0: Healing.
2: And that's right. A healer.
1: Yeah.
2: All right, man.
1: I appreciate that, guys.
2: You got it.
1: Love the show, guys.
2: Thank you, man.
1: Thank you. Bye-bye.
3: War starts.

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0: Michael Montgomery and Sold on Honky Tonkin' with Big D and Bubba. It's the All Request Special. And if you have a request you want to get to us, all you have to do is text us 1-800-667-8686. And this came to us. He typed quest. Do you have a quest for us or a request?
1: A request. I'm
0: okay.
1: Sorry.
0: What you got?
1: Well, am I on the air? Because I don't want to be on the air.
0: I don't want to.
1: Okay, fine. I'll be on the air.
0: Okay, cool. Yes, you're on the air.
1: My ex-girlfriend and I's 3-year anniversary. And I liked her. She's cool.
0: Wait, your ex-girlfriend?
1: Yeah.
0: Okay, 3-year anniversary.
1: So I would like to request Friends in Low Places for our anniversary song this year.
2: Well, I'm lost.
0: So he's saying he has an ex-girlfriend. It's their 3-year anniversary from whenever they used to date. And he wants us to play Friends in Low Places for her, you know, because they're still friends. He likes her. She's a good person, just not his person.
1: Exactly.
2: You're still in love with her.
1: No.
2: I think you are.
1: No.
2: Bubba, what do you think?
0: I think he's, I don't know if he's in love with her. I think he's in lust with her.
2: All right, let me ask you this. When's her birthday?
1: The day before Thanksgiving, November 23rd.
0: Yeah. And it's been 3 years?
2: Uh-huh. Yeah.
1: Well, yeah, that's always something you're going to remember, though.
2: No, it's not. No, I don't remember my own kids' birthdays.
1: If you're a gentleman, you should remember.
2: No. Oh, because I don't remember my kids' birthdays, I'm a monster. Yeah. Okay, well, you're right. I am.
0: Kind of.
1: Well, hey, you know what? It's actually really good to talk to you guys.
0: Well, it's fantastic for us to talk to you because you are fascinating.
2: We really think you're really interesting. We like you. Right. You're different, and we like you.
1: I'm a big fan. Thanks a lot, guys.
0: Well, what is her name? What is the ex's name?
1: I'm not going to do that to her. I'm a gentleman. I can't do that.
0: Okay. You're a gentleman, but you're going to do Friends in Low Places for her. All right, dude. Look, we'll get to the song a little bit later on or a little sooner on.
2: Fascinating story, though. We love the story.
0: Wish you all the best and hope this all sorts out.
2: All right, brother.
1: Thank you.
0: See you, bro.
2: Later.
3: Blame it all on my roots. I showed up in boots and ruined your black tie affair.

0: Low Places. It's Garth on Honky Tonkin' with Big D and Bubba.
1: Back in 1984, Mr. Johnny Lee had this one. It was his fifth and final number one. Could have heard a heartbreak on Honky Tonkin'.

0: Love Johnny Lee, and it's the All Request Special of Honky Tonkin.
1: Yes, sending you this to Big Dean Bubba. Yeah. I'm about to hear Billy Currington, People Are Crazy.
0: Yes, love that song. Love, love, love, love. So here we go, spreading the love right now.
1: All right. Thank you, man.
0: Thank you, bro. Later.
1: Bye.
2: Instant request.
0: Boy, I got more. Here, you want to do yours?
3: Yeah. Instant request.

0: people are crazy.
1: Billy Currington and People Are Crazy, Billy's third number one. But the bigger thing is that song blew up not only in country music, but it kind of crossed over all over the place. Even nominated for a couple Grammy Awards, Best Male Country Vocal Performance,
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0: John Anderson on Honky Tonkin' with Big D and Bubba.
1: So we've been texting with this guy. We got him on the phone, and he's very serious.
0: Oh, this is the serious dude?
1: Yes, very serious. Hello, how are you?
2: Doing all right.
1: All right.
2: I'd like to hear a song I haven't heard in about 25 years.
1: Okay, we're going to guess it.
2: Dan Seal.
1: It's called Dan Seals.
0: It's either Bop, Meet Me in Montana. What's the Addicted?
2: Bebop.
1: Is it Bebop?
0: It's Bop.
1: Bop.
0: He wants to bop with you, baby.
1: Do you want to bop with Bubba?
2: Yeah.
0: No.
2: For a long time.
0: Please say no. For a long time. Or haven't heard it in a long time.
1: Just wants to bop. I want to bop with you, Bubba. Oh, wow. Not long. Yeah, that's a good song, though.
0: It is a great song.
1: Yeah.
0: Dan Seals is very underrated.
1: I agree.
0: Easter Seals, also very underrated.
1: Well, they get a lot more of attention, I think.
2: Thanks.
0: All righty. Bye-bye.
1: Thank you.

0: Dan Seals and Bop on Honky Tonkin' with Big D and Bubba.
1: It's been about a year now since we lost the one and only Toby Keith. This week, his son, Stellan, came out and announced that he and his wife are expecting

0: Just four more shows left until he hangs it up for good. That is Alan Jackson. She's got the rhythm and I got the blues on Honky Tonkin', the All Request Special with Big D and Bubba.
1: Hey there, what's going on? What can we do for you?
2: Yes, I'd like to make a dedication to my granddaughter.
0: All right, yeah.
2: Sarah Evans, There's No Place That Far.
0: What a great song. Love this song. Yeah.
2: She loves it with Papa.
0: And by the way, we're working on getting Sarah Evans on the show very soon. So fingers crossed, you'll be able to hear Sarah kind of give the stories behind the songs, like this one.
2: I would love to hear her on the radio.
0: Well, turn it up. You got it on Honky Tonkin'. Thank you.
2: All right, thank you. Okay.

0: Sarah Evans, No Place That Far. Do you know who that is singing in the background?
1: No.
0: Vince Gill.
1: Oh, really?
0: Yeah, Vince did a lot of uncredited background stuff for people and just made country better.
2: More of the all-request special of Honky Tonkin' with Big D and Bubba in a moment. 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

0: Little Rock on Honky Tonkin' with Big D and Bubba.
1: Got a lady on the phone who. So, what is the song you wanted to hear?
2: I just forgot.
0: Isn't that the worst? Wait. Isn't that the worst when you're like, you're like, oh, I got this great idea for this song I want to hear, and then you brain fart. I have done that so many times, even while standing here working.
2: It's the song, Have You Forgotten? I think it'd be a good thing to have a reminder today.
0: I don't think I remember that one.
1: Well, Have You Forgotten?
0: Yes, I did.
1: Was that your joke? Did you just do that?
0: Yeah, I did.
1: Oh, wow.
0: It's all I got today, man. It's all I'm bringing to the table. Yeah, we could do this. I think I was actually stalling, so here we go. Daryl Worley, Have You Forgotten? For you, and no, we have not forgotten. God bless America, and God bless those who are doing what they do.
2: Thank you guys so much.
0: Thank you. Bye.
2: Bye. I hear.

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1: We lost Johnny Paycheck. He passed away this week back in 2003. Do you know how many albums Johnny Paycheck ended up making in his career?
0: Like 25, 30?
1: 70.
0: 70?
1: 70 albums that he put out. That's like average, I would say, is maybe 8?
0: 10?
1: Yeah.
0: For a great career?
1: 70. He's going to be missed. She's All I Got. Here is Paycheck, Honky Tonkin'.

0: Shining Paycheck and She's All I Got here on Honky Tonkin' with Big D and Bubba.
1: So we got a guy who's never been on the radio before. So, hey, welcome.
2: Pretty cool.
0: First time ever anywhere?
2: Yeah, literally ever. Either I couldn't get a hold of them, but frankly, this is the only station I'd probably ever want to try with.
1: Oh, well, man, you hit us right in the feels.
2: Anyways, hey, that's what I call it. And see, I'm on my way to work, but I would actually love to hear Big Green Tractor.
1: A little Jason, a little Al Dean action.
0: Yeah, and there's no way we could actually deny you because this is the first time you've ever been on the radio, ever, anytime, anywhere. It's on!
2: Right on, thank you much.
1: All right, brother. See you, man.
2: All right, take care.

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2: 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I'm Aaron Oskian, president of the Tennessee Valley Football Officials Association. 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
1: 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I love the 80s.
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It was the perfect country and western song. I wrote him back a letter and I told him it was not the perfect country and western song because he hadn't said anything at all about mama or trains or trucks or prisons or getting drunk. 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And I felt obliged to include it on this album. The last verse goes like this here.

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0: What country am I in?
1: It doesn't matter. It's 5 o'clock somewhere.
0: It's always on 5 in Margaritaville, come to think of it.
1: Yeah, I heard that.
0: You've been there, haven't you?
1: Yes, sir.
0: I've seen your boat there.
1: I've been to Margaritaville a few times.
0: All right. Well, that's good.

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1: 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I love the 80s.
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4: that? And turn that off under sharing and reuse. 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
5: Man.
4: Now, that'd be kind of crazy, though. You're kind of just, you show up, you're in the middle of who knows where, and there's somebody's made one of those dumb AI posters. By the way, if you're making posters for your company or your event, don't use the typical look AI.
5: It's so bad. Oh,
4: it's so generically.
5: It really is.
4: It's blah. Like, you're better off going old school and doing it yourself and paint.
5: Yeah.
4: Microsoft
5: Paint.
4: If you want to turn it off. If you don't care, I don't care. But if you do, then there you go. Turn it off.
5: I would like to be an astronaut. I would like to be,
4: might use you, man.
5: Yeah, NASA, if you need to show what it's like for body positivity, and you want to use me like that, feel free, NASA.
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1: Good morning. Hey, I want to thank you guys for, you got an awesome show.
2: Oh, thank you, man.
1: I listen to you every morning. And my question is to you, would you like to share with your listeners how you two guys got together?
2: Oh, wow. Okay.
1: You seem so much alike.
2: You know, we couldn't be more different.
1: Really?
2: Than, oh, yeah. And I think that's why we make a good, I was going to say couple.
3: You can say it. Why fight? Don't fight it.
2: I think this is
3: love
2: why
3: is
2: we
3: love.
2: Make
3: let
2: great,
3: it go.
2: I think this is why we make a great radio team is that we are so very different.
1: How did you guys get together on the radio?
2: Well, actually, Big D's wife put us together.
3: Yep.
1: Oh.
3: She's the one who recommended it anyway.
2: Because what happened is Big D had another partner on the radio and
3: he got fired. And then Bubba was doing afternoons. And then everyone was like, well, they're like, we're going to do this national search and find you a partner, which is like.
2: It's the way it's normally done. They put people together and just hope it works.
3: That's the problem. They hope it works. The reason why. Here's the deal. The reason why you have like, oh, that was my favorite morning show, radio show. And then they're gone. Well, it's because they didn't work. Like, the chemistry wasn't there. And it is lightning in a bottle.
2: If you do get that chemistry, you're not going to keep them. They're going to go anyway.
3: They're going to go to a larger market. You know, they're going to go to a Chicago.
2: They'll
3: New
2: be in
3: York,
2: New York City
3: LA,
2: tomorrow.
3: Or whatever. And we've had those options, and we turned them down because of we enjoyed the syndication part of it. But we got together and it worked and we had our moments.
2: Well, you gotta tell the story about the first time Big D's wife says, you should get Bubba to go and be your partner. Don't do this national search. And you were like, yeah, okay. Yeah. So you went in. I'm in the what we have is called a production studio where you make commercials. And Big D walks in there and makes some small talk and then asks me,
3: hey, do you want to do mornings together? And he said, nah, I'm good. So it took, 2 weeks or so for you to finally come around? And
2: yeah. And then we tried it. And yeah, you're right. There were some growing pains because, again, we're very different. I would be out all night and then try to come in and do the radio show. And
3: he would fall asleep at the board in the morning. It was pretty great.

0: Yeah, that's how it happened. And so that, kids, is how your mom and I became a thing.
1: Yeah.
2: Wow. Very interesting. That's a short version. Okay, thank you very much.
0: You're welcome.
3: Thanks for asking. Nobody ever asked that question. So.
2: You betcha.
3: All right, man. You take care.
2: Y'all have a good day now.
3: You too. Bye-bye.
2: All right.
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1: So what is your great idea?
2: I say we bring back something from radio's past that has gone away. Everybody in broadcasting has worked at a bunch of radio stations, you know, through the years. My very first radio station, we had a station van, and every summer we called it the Weenie Wagon. And so what we would do is we would trade out with, like, the grocery store. We would get, like, for mentions on the air, we would get, like, all these hot dogs and buns and, you know, condiments and all that kind of stuff. And then we would tell people, throughout the summer, you tell us where the party is happening, and you never know, the Weenie Wagon might show up. And we renamed the station van the Weenie Wagon. And then we would just go show up at random people's houses or random parks or whatever, wherever people may be. We would take the speakers out, set them up on top of the van.
1: That's fun.
2: Pull out the charcoal grill. We had a portable volleyball net that we would set up. And we would just hang out and meet people. And we had, like, drinks also from the grocery store.
1: That was also traded.
2: Provided by the grocery store. Yeah, exactly.
1: Yeah. I love it.
3: And
1: it
3: I
2: was
3: do
2: so,
3: too.
2: It was so much fun. Like, I just remembered.
1: Oh, I don't want to go out. Actually do it. I mean, that's a lot. I got stuff to do.
3: I'll listen to somebody else do it.
1: Yeah, that sounds fun.
3: What do you do it, Bubba?
2: I would totally do it. I'm just throwing this out there because we need to bring back things like the Weenie Wagon. The Weenie Wagon is great. All summer long, we could be the Weenie Wagon station. And they'd be like, oh, those are the guys that do the Weenie Wagon.
1: We're weenies or something.
2: No, we're not weenies, but we're out there providing the weenies.
1: Yeah.
2: And I think it would be cool. I don't know. Maybe it's just me just pining for nostalgia.
3: Your chance to catch up with Big D and Bubba.
2: Dude.
3: And the Weenie Wagon.
1: Can you cut the mustard? I don't know.
3: Right.
2: If your party cuts the mustard,
4: relish this chance.
3: We'd relish hanging out with you.
2: We can write this. We could turn this around. I am sending an email to the program director, and we're gonna make this happen this year.
1: Okay, great.
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2: Hey, you can find us online. We're at Big D and Bubba on all the socials.
3: So I'm sure you've seen all the stuff about hydration and all that kind of, oh, it's so hot, summer's here, blah, blah, blah, blah. You know, make sure that you're hydrating. So there was this company that went and they did all the best hydration beverages. Obviously, water is always going to be in the top of the list. But I, you know, pickle juice, because it contains potassium and sodium, it actually slows down the digestive system, that kind of stuff. Well, the big one for me that I didn't know, I was like, there's no way this is true. So I actually had to go and Google it after I saw the thing on TV the other day. Milk. Whole milk is one of the most bestest hydrators on planet Earth.
2: Yeah, chocolate milk's really good.
3: I didn't know chocolate milk was.
2: Yeah, I think chocolate milk's even better than just regular white milk.
3: Dude, then I am well hydrated.
2: Mm-hmm. I love a good – there's nothing better than a good cold chocolate milk.
3: Dude, I'm with you.
2: I mean, like
3: that.
2: The ones like from the dairy, you know, not like the – It's like from just like Jim Bob's Farm, and you're like, yes.
3: Yeah.
2: And you got to shake it because it's got its cream on top.
3: Also, I do need to let people know that coffee, you know, a lot of people say coffee because people tell me all the time, stay hydrated. I'm like, if you knew how much coffee I drink every day, I'm very well hydrated. They're like, it's a diuretic. It's causing you to let go of more than you keep. That is actually not true. The amount, you know, that you're consuming is not gonna, it kind of offsets.
2: You're a great doctor. I would follow whatever you just said.
4: Thanks, well, Dr. Nick.
2: What did you just say?
3: I'm just saying, you really, if you're drinking, you know, coffee, and then he doubled down. Gonna be a thing.
2: Yeah. It's the best.
4: This is Bubba justifying his coffee consumption.
2: Bubba drinks probably 15 cups a day.
3: And a lot of milk. So between the two, I am well tripled hydrated.
4: Down. Now he tripled down.
3: And
4: tripled
3: I love pickle juice. And right, I will sip some pickle thank juice you, from the jar.
2: All right, thank you.
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3: Hey, it's Big D and Bubba. 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
1: So there's a new Randy Travis album out. This is not an AI. This is old music unreleased before.
2: Stuff out of the vault.
1: Yes. It's called Fish Art.

0: dude.
1: So it's the first album of original music in over 18 years. That's called Fish On. That's out now. And then I guess the rest of the album's going to be kind of coming out. I'm not real sure. It's kind of
2: dropping it as it goes.
1: Yeah,
2: they do that sometimes. They'll throw a single here, then a week later throw one out. And then like over the course of like a year, you get the whole thing.
1: Right, right. He's still touring. I know he can't sing because of the stroke, but he sits on stage, and then James Dupree, another artist.
2: He's the guy who was the voice of Randy for the AI stuff.
1: Yep, and he does Randy Travis songs, and Randy's on, I guess, these.
2: God bless you.
1: Thank you. There's more where that came from, I'm telling you.
2: It's usually always one or two more.
1: Lately, it's been like 16,000. But he sits on stage, and he plays the songs, and Randy's wife is there, and they kind of do question and answer stuff. It's kind of neat, though, but he does like small theaters. But there's the one and only Randy Travis, man.

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2: 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They play a variety. It's always the best music.
1: We appreciate you. 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
1: Good Monday morning. I'm Jeff Rowland at the Shoals Insider News Desk. Here's what's trending this hour in Shoals area news. Muscle Shoals police are investigating a Friday night shooting that stemmed from what police describe as a domestic altercation at a residence in the 400 block of Ford Street. According to Muscle Shoals Police Chief Clint Reck, officers responded to the home at around 9:50 p.m. on Friday after receiving a report of a domestic situation in which a shooting had occurred. One person was injured in the incident and was airlifted to Huntsville Hospital. The victim's condition is unknown at this time. Chief Reck told Shoals Insider the investigation remains active, says there is no threat to the public, and emphasized that the shooting was an isolated incident that was contained to the residence on Ford Street. A Colbert County man already facing dozens of state sex crime charges has now been federally indicted. 20-year-old Landon Williams has been indicted on 13 federal counts, including exploitation of a child, enticement of a minor, and possession of child pornography. Prosecutors allege the offenses occurred between August of 24 and December of 25. Court documents state that videos and photos were recovered from Williams' cell phone. He's being held in the Colbert County Jail on a $1,415,000 bond. You're up to date? That's what's trending this hour.

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1: From Yellowhammer News, good morning. I'm Scott Chambers. Governor Kay Ivey says Alabama will receive more than $203 million in first-year funding to strengthen rural health care. The grant comes from the Federal Rural Health Transformation Program. Governor Ivey says the money will support 11 initiatives, including maternal health, cancer, EMS upgrades, and mental health. The Alabama Department of Transportation's new toll plan for the $3.2 billion I-10 Mobile River Bridge is drawing far less backlash than a failed plan in 2019. Drivers with an Algo pass would pay $3 one way. Those without a pass would pay $7.70. A monthly unlimited pass will run $60. Free routes across Mobile Bay will remain unchanged. North Alabama will soon have another option for recreation. Yellowhammer's Elizabeth Kramer reports.
2: Huntsville's Redstone Arsenal is seeking to have more visitors. Members of the public can now purchase a recreation pass to enjoy on-base amenities such as hiking trails, golf courses, and more. WAFF reports that a person must apply at the visitor center. The pass will be good for 6 months. For Yellowhammer News, I'm Elizabeth Kramer.
1: Drivers in the Wiregrass region plan for delays. A U.S. Highway 84 resurfacing project kicks off today in Dothan. ALDOT says crews will be working along the corridor for the next several weeks. Motorists can expect lane shifts and slowdowns during peak travel times. ALDOT is urging drivers to slow down and give workers plenty of room. For more Alabama stories, go to yellowhammernews.com. I'm Scott Chambers. 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
3: From the Way 31 Storm Tracker Weather Center, I'm meteorologist Amber Kulig. We're starting our Monday off in the 70s for your temperatures, with patchy fog possible through the morning hours. Heading towards the afternoon hours today, high temperatures topping out in those low to middle 80s with mostly cloudy skies throughout the day, and scattered showers and thunderstorms will make a return as we add towards the afternoon hours with frequent lightning and heavy rain, but severe threat is low. I'm Way 31 meteorologist Amber Kulig.
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1: Planet Earth. I'm your announcer, David Angel. 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

0: gospel back on earth. 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And there was light. And God bless all of you on the good earth.
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3: Dude, I am so excited. I've never met today's guest ever. I've listened to his music for a long time.
4: I have never heard of him.
3: Which is weird because your son...
4: I told Gunner, my son, that Yellow Wolf was coming in. He goes, Yellow Wolf is coming in? I go, yeah. He goes,
3: why?

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1: Are you on time? People use a jingle to track their commute.
2: Yep.
1: Ian says the remote fell under the sofa. I got down on the floor to get it. Now I can't get up. But unfortunately, I can watch TV from down here.
2: That's good news. Yeah. Seth says, just because I'm stupid doesn't mean I don't have opinions.
1: Jay says the owner of the tuxedo store kept hovering over me when I was browsing. So I asked him to leave me alone. He said, fine, suit yourself.
2: Monica says, a termite walks into a bar and says, so is the bartender here?
1: The way you did that, well done, well read. 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
6: From the Way 31 Storm Tracker Weather Center, I'm meteorologist Amber Kulik. We're starting our Monday off in the 70s for your temperatures, with patchy fog possible through the morning hours. Heading towards the afternoon hours today, high temperatures topping out in those low to middle 80s with mostly cloudy skies throughout the day, and scattered showers and thunderstorms will make a return as we head towards the afternoon hours with frequent lightning and heavy rain, but severe threat is low. I'm Way 31 meteorologist Amber Kulik.

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1: What's up, Bubba?
2: China at it again. I don't know if you saw it the other day. They caught a rocket. Did you see the whole thing? They're copying the United States SpaceX, you know, rocket catching reusable rocket thing. They used a net, though. You know how like SpaceX was landing them on bar-

0: arches, and then now we do the catch thing with the little arms.
1: Yeah.
0: They're doing it where they have a barge out in the water, and then the rocket descends, and I'm watching it right now. It looks very much like the Tesla style, and then it lands like in the little thing using GPS and all that kind of stuff, and then it catches it. And I'm like, man, that's not cool. Like, they do that constantly. You look at all their jets, they look like they're based on American designs. You look at this, it's all based on...
2: It's from the guy who orders everything on DHgate and Temu.
0: Well, that's because that's where it's made.
3: Not in my backyard.
0: That's
2: right, but it's
0: made.
2: All copies of stuff that you want here.
0: It's not copies. It's made in the same factory as the other stuff.
2: Yeah, you bought me a jersey from an American ball team.
0: Made in the same factory as the other stuff.
3: It's complex, Carson. Very complex.
2: Is
3: you wouldn't
2: it,
3: understand.
2: Or
3: you
2: are would, we yeah, really so scrambling right now?
0: I'm just saying. You know, they're really good at copying. Like, that is China's superpower, is that they can copy better than anybody on planet Earth. I don't think they've had an original design in decades. Or I'm just saying, I'm looking at their rockets. It's very much SpaceX derived.
3: Okay.
0: I'm done now.
3: All right. How's that jersey, though?
0: It's awesome. It fits great.
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3: How are you guys? You guys having a good day so far?
4: So far, yeah, so far it's a really good day. Maybe the best day ever.
3: That's awesome. I just wanted to call in and say, great job. I listen to you guys every day. I don't know if you remember me.
1: We do.
3: When I called in.
4: Yeah, this is Shannon.
1: this is Gloria.
4: Amanda.
1: Becky.
4: Jennifer.
3: No.
1: Amy.
4: Alexis.
3: No.
1: Sandra.
4: Teresa.
1: It's good talking to you again.
3: You gave me that nickname, Six Axe Rose, because I drive
4: yes.
3: a dump truck every day.
4: Yes.
1: That sounds like something we would do. Thank you. You still driving?
3: Yep, I'm driving.
1: You got the big old dump truck? Yeah, Teresa, I remember
4: Six Axle Rose.
1: Six Axle Rose.
3: Yeah.
1: It's pretty clever, actually. That sounds like something you can do. All right. Well, Teresa, it's good talking to you. Okay. Good talking to you again.
3: Talking to you, too.
1: And
3: I'll take care, and I'll talk to you another time.
1: All right.
3: Thank you so much. Have a great day.
4: You too. Bye-bye.
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5: Hey, I'm going to ask you to picture something for us for a second. You're late somewhere, so you jump in the car and you start speeding to get there before you're any later than you already are. And you're on your way, and you kill someone. I mean, pretty heavy, right?
6: Well, that is the reality of speeding. Lives are changed in an instant. Being late isn't an excuse to speed. Remember, speeding catches up with you. And this message is brought to you by NHTSA.
5: So a tweet said, I've been alive for 30 years and I still haven't found the right response when someone knocks on the bathroom stall.
7: And I'm the same way.
6: I always go to Occupood. That's what I say.
5: I want to say I want to say that I have a thing. I'm pretty sure that every time I do it, I always go, yeah.
6: No, you just do the yes if somebody hears there's a human.
5: I go, yeah, yeah. So they, you know. Just so they know.
6: Or you just throw a fit. Go, what? I'm busy!
5: Nah, I don't do that. I get freaked out.
8: Someone's in here!
6: Do you really?
5: Do you?
8: Yes!
5: Oh.
8: Can't you just be an adult and look and see if there's feet?
5: You ever had,
6: I don't want anybody looking under.
8: Well, they're not. They're not.
5: You ever had a little kid look through the crack in the wall?
6: Yeah.
5: In the door?
6: You're covering up.
5: There's this video of this guy. He starts, he's sitting on the pot and it's in the public. And this kid opens the door and just looks at him and he goes, hi there. He goes, hey. And he goes, what's going on? And he goes, nothing. And he's like, I'm almost done. You can go out there if you want. Okay. And he turns and walks away. And I'm like, that is the nightmare.
6: Did he leave the door open?
5: And now he shut the door.
6: Okay, good.
5: But anyway, it's just something to think about. It's another thing to add.
6: Y'all steal mine. Occupood.
5: I don't think I'm going to remember. No. In the time, all I'm going to do is go, I'm here.
6: Yeah.
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0: W-L-A-Y. What'd you do yesterday?
1: I went thrifting.
2: Oh, yeah? 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
1: Well, hold on. Carson, what did I get? 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
5: You know the rumors.
1: Oh, yeah.
5: I get them all week.
2: Oh, why don't Bubba and Carson date?
1: She came to my house also yesterday.
3: Okay, that you didn't need to tell people. That you just went away. No, Bubba bought not one, not two, but three pieces of art for his home. He did a really good job at finding deals.
1: I think I paid $12 total for all three pieces of art. No, actually, it was $14.99.
3: And you probably rounded up to support the cause.
1: And I did. They do ask you to do that. I did round up at the little thrift thing. And yeah, I got all that stuff up on the wall now. It all looks great. I thrifted my art and it looks awesome. So you never know. Carson was talking about you never know the things that you're going to thrift. She went in and she found a steamer for like your clothing.
3: Mm-hmm. And I said I needed one and I found one in the box.
1: Never been opened,
3: still was in plastic. And when I checked it on Amazon, that thing was $50. I got it for $4.
2: Nice.
3: Yeah, that's the real score right there.
2: But you never know. You may be one of those antique roadshow finds. Where you're,
1: painting.
3: Yeah, there was a woman who was just on, and she bought something at a thrift for $14.99, had it appraised at the roadshow, and it was worth $60,000 to $80,000.
1: The one in my kitchen looks like it could be expensive, and it's like not on a normal. It's on fabric. It's not on a normal canvas that you go to Hobby Lobby and buy.
3: All right, let's go to the roadshow. Let's get it appraised for free.
1: What's this worth? But see, it's not signed, so how do you know what it is?
3: Well, they have experts for that, Bubba. Let them figure it out.
1: Okay. Well, anyway, just saying, get on out. 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
1: Good Monday morning. I'm Jeff Rowland at the Shoals Insider News Desk. Here's what's trending this hour in Shoals area news. Muscle Shoals police are investigating a Friday night shooting that stemmed from what police describe as a domestic altercation at a residence in the 400 block of Ford Street. According to Muscle Shoals Police Chief Clint Reck, officers responded to the home at around 9:50 p.m. on Friday after receiving a report of a domestic situation in which a shooting had occurred. One person was injured in the incident and was airlifted to Huntsville Hospital. The victim's condition is unknown at this time. Chief Reck told Shoals Insider the investigation remains active, says there is no threat to the public, and emphasized that the shooting was an isolated incident that was contained to the residence on Ford Street. A Colbert County man already facing dozens of state sex crime charges has now been federally indicted. 20-year-old Landon Williams has been indicted on 13 federal counts, including exploitation of a child, enticement of a minor, and possession of child pornography. Prosecutors allege the offenses occurred between August of 24 and December of 25. Court documents state that videos and photos were recovered from Williams' cell phone. He's being held in the Colbert County Jail on a $1,415,000 bond. You're up to date? That's what's trending this hour in Shoals area news. I'm Jeff Rowland at the Shoals Insider News Desk, your news authority.
2: From Yellowhammer News, good Monday morning. I'm Scott Chambers. Alabama's congressional delegation is mourning the sudden death of South Carolina Senator Lindsey Graham. The 71-year-old Republican died Saturday of an aortic dissection. Senator Katie Britt called Graham a true friend and a fierce advocate. Senator Tommy Tuberville said Graham loved this country and fought hard for what he believed in. President Trump has ordered flags at half-staff until Saturday evening. Alabama's back-to-school sales tax holiday is just days away. The tax-free weekend runs from this Friday through Sunday. Shoppers will skip the state's 4% sales tax on clothing, school supplies, and computers. More than 300 cities and counties will also be waiving their local sales tax. Officials are addressing Alabama's law enforcement application shortage. Yellowhammer's Elizabeth Kramer reports.
3: The Alabama Community College System and the Alabama Peace Officer Standards and Training Commission have announced a new certification pathway. This opens a route for criminal justice students to earn full law enforcement certification alongside their associate degree. 15 of the system's 24 colleges currently offer an associate in applied science degree or a short certificate option in criminal justice or law enforcement. For Yellowhammer News, I'm Elizabeth Kramer.
2: Expect scattered to widespread showers and thunderstorms across Alabama today. Highs will be in the mid to upper 80s. A few storms could pack damaging wind gusts near 60 miles an hour, along with heavy rain and lightning. Boaters along the Alabama Gulf Coast be aware as a small craft advisory is posted. I'm Scott Chambers. 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
4: From the Way 31 Storm Tracker Weather Center, I'm meteorologist Amber Kulick. We're starting our Monday off in the 70s for your temperatures with patchy fog possible through the morning hours. Heading towards the afternoon hours today, high temperatures topping out in those low to middle 80s with mostly cloudy skies throughout the day, and scattered showers and thunderstorms will make a return as we head towards the afternoon hours with frequent lightning and heavy rain, but severe threat is low. I'm Way 31 meteorologist Amber Kulick.
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1: What's up, Bubba? Good morning.
2: Last night, Carson and I had the best conversation. We were talking about ice cream and we were comparing new flavors that came out, like summer flavors and all. It was fantastic.
1: What are the new summer flavors?
2: I don't even remember. I'd have to go back to our
3: there was one that was blue. Yeah, and it was coconutty. Oh, yeah. There was one that was orange, but also s'mores.
2: Yeah.
3: Is that right?
2: Yeah.
3: Yeah. That one I'm very, it was like a campfire. Okay. Very intrigued by
2: this one is poolside tan lines. It's swirled vanilla bean, chocolate and coffee ice creams. It was really, really, really good. And then this is what it looked like. If you would like to see there, Big D, that's it.
1: Oh, wow. Very you guys nice really world. Did have this conversation. Oh,
3: this is what was coming last night, D. I know you were asleep and you missed out on a lot. So don't worry. We took notes.
2: Fireside Nights, by the way, was the next one. It was campfire orange swirl and s'mores pieces in toasted marshmallow flavored ice cream. And that was amazing. I'm just telling you, if you see it, pick it up. Here's a little view of that with the little, everything all smeared up in there. It's awesome. Wow. Oh, and wow, then nice.
3: Here's Bubba at his house taking pictures of ice cream for me.
2: Well, it's an important thing because we were also talking about the Dr. Pepper float when that was out.
1: Wow. Jeez.
2: What?
1: This is this post divorce guy world? Yeah, I'm trying that new flavor called Custard Glee Battle.
3: It got better, D, because I told him, well, you know, actually, when I was at the store this weekend, there was a 2-day sale on Häagen-Dazs pints, and not only was it marked down to $2.50, I had a coupon that was legit in our text chain.
2: Yeah, you guys are missing out. Also, I would like to take this moment to say there's probably nothing better, even as fancy as the flavors get, there's nothing better than a good classic ice cream sandwich.
1: I agree with that.
2: Mm. Even a Neapolitan ice cream sandwich can't beat
1: that. No,
2: can't.
1: That's no, all you got. No. If it's
3: you
1: all
3: went
1: you got.
3: Too far.
1: Yeah. No.
2: But I'll take that. The Neapolitan is

0: good. But the chocolate filled ones, nah.
1: No.
2: No, old school
0: classic yes, ice
3: vanilla, vanilla and the chocolate yes. that comes off on your fingers.
0: Yes, yes, yes.
4: Big D and Bubba, heavyweight champions of the world.
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1: Bubba, with some World Cup news. Do we still care about the World Cup?
2: No. I do, and what I think is one of the greatest things. So of all these people coming into America to take their month's holiday, as Europeans do, they've all come into America to enjoy all of the American life and the way that we do things. On the average, the typical World Cup fan who has been in America

through the morning hours. Heading towards the afternoon hours today, high temperatures topping out in those low to middle 80s with mostly cloudy skies throughout the day, and scattered showers and thunderstorms will make a return as we add towards the afternoon hours with frequent lightning and heavy rain, but severe threat is low. I'm Way 31 meteorologist Amber Kulick.

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0: Don't forget the rapper Yellow Wolf. He has a country thing he's doing, and he reached out, hey, can I come on? We're like, absolutely. Hey, everyone's welcome.
1: Everybody.
0: So we'll talk with Yellow Wolf in the studio coming up next.
1: Hey, what's up?
2: Hey. So a few months back, well, I can't remember which one of you it was, but you went out to eat with and you met with like a half sibling that you didn't Bubba. Know you had.
1: Yeah, that was me, Bubba. I met the first time ever, I met my half sister.
2: Well, I had a similar experience about 5 years ago. I met my never before met half aunt.
1: Wow.
2: And I have like two half sisters and a half brother that I communicate with one, but I don't know the other two.
1: Okay.
2: But it was the weirdest thing because we ended up meeting at a restaurant. We parked next to each other without knowing that. We start talking. We have the same tattoo on the back of our left shoulder.
1: What?
2: Yeah. It was the craziest thing. We just had all these little things, and her mannerisms and the things she would say or that we would say at the same time was insane.
1: Wow.
0: That is weird. You see that with the like twins that finally they meet each other, like name, they married a girl by the same name and they have the same kind of job and blah, blah, blah.
2: Right. But
1: It's wild. I mean, you never know people's family stories or history and how crazy things are woven together. And it's wild. The world is wild.
2: Yeah. Oh, yeah.
1: All right.
2: Well, thanks for listening.
1: Thank you.
0: Thank you for listening.
2: Absolutely. Every single morning. Love your show. Thank you guys so much.
1: Thank you. Bye.
2: Great job.
0: See ya.
2: Bye.
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1: Yellow Wolf in the studio with us. What's up?
2: Are we supposed to call you Wolf?
1: Can we just call you Wolf?
3: Wolf is cool.
1: Yeah. Okay. What's up, Wolf?
3: What up?
1: Good to see you.
3: Good to see you.
1: Big D. That's Bubba. We got cool names, too.
2: That's Carson.
1: Don't that's a cool name. Man... I can't believe I'm so excited that you're here.
3: Oh, thanks for having me.
1: You're a rapper, but you love country. You've got, like everyone else, we're all mutts musically. When you ask everyone, "Oh, what kind of music do you like?" What do I always say? "Oh, I like everything."
3: Yeah.
1: I like everything.
3: Yeah.
1: But you grew up with, like, you listen to the Beastie Boys, Kid Rock, Leonard Skinner.
3: Yeah. I grew up surrounded by it, quite literally. My mom's first long-term boyfriend was Light and Sound for Alabama. And we lived in Fort Payne, and I was like, you know, 4, 5, 6 years old. And then he was Light and Sound for, so then there, you know, we were at June Jam. I was like
1: the
3: world's youngest stagehand. I was out there with Dwight Yoakam, Trisha Yearwood.
1: Dude.
3: Alabama, you know.
1: High cotton.
3: Yeah.
1: Literally.
3: Exactly. Yeah, and then he was Light and Sound for Aerosmith. So then Aerosmith and Run DMC was at the house.
1: At your house?
3: Yeah. Alabama was dry on the weekends, and he needed somewhere to party.
1: So
3: you know, that's the backstory of it. So they came from Birmingham and came to Fort Payne to my mama's boyfriend's house so they could party on the weekend.
1: Wow.
3: I mean, you know, that's just a fact.
2: That's a very Hank Jr. kind of thing to say. Like Hank Bocephus would say that. He'd be like, "Oh, yeah, we're hanging out at mom's house," and Elvis would show up and all these other people.
3: Yeah, I mean, yeah, it's quite literally. And then when we moved to Nashville, and she married this man, David Zammit, and he was Randy Travis's stage manager. And so I grew up in Antioch in the same neighborhood as Jelly Roll. And then there was that. So I was around all the country music people. That's how I met Shooter and Jesse.

0: at the Wayland, the Jennings family.
1: There's such a weird, like, there's not weird. It is to a lot of people because you think country and you just go, oh, it's this. But country is this, that, this, this, this, and it comes in from all these different places. So you have people like you and Shooter Jennings and Jelly and all, where they, their history is different than my history. My history, I grew up with the Statler Brothers. Yeah. My mom and dad listened to, you know, the Gold City Quartet. So I have a tendency to like the Southern gospel-y stuff.
0: Yeah, yeah. There's country music artists, and then there's just country folks. I'm country, yes, but really I'm just more Southern. I didn't grow up on a tractor, on a farm, riding horses and all that. You know, I grew up in the streets. That's the country I grew up in. So, you know, there's definitely different flavors, but, you know, I definitely have the knowledge of country music to, but Trial by Fire, I tipped my hat on that album. You know, I did songs with Wynonna Judd, Lee Bryce, Joshua Headley, Robbie Turner on Lap Steel. And so that, I tipped my hat to country with that. But, you know, when I worked with Shooter Jennings, we did a rock and roll album together. You know, when I worked with Travis Barker, we did a punk rock influenced album together. And
1: could you do a Southern gospel album with me?
0: Southern gospel?
1: Yeah. Yes.
0: Sure.
1: We'll kind of do some Gold City Quartet kind of action. I'm a Big D and Wolf. I love it. We're going to listen to some of the music. We'll do that. The album is called 45. It is out.
0: Yeah, the album is not officially out. I don't know how that got stirred around. We dropped the single Simple, but the album itself is not out yet. But the first single is out. It's called Simple off of 45.
2: All right, we're going to listen to a bunch of it.
1: We'll do that.
0: We are?
2: Yeah.
1: What do you?
0: Amazing. I didn't know that. I didn't know we were going to, you know, demo some of the record. I'm excited.
1: Well, listen. You're in our world now. We're going to hold your hand. You're going to love it.
0: Let's get it.
1: All right. It's on the way next. Hang on.
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5: Erno Rubiks was born today on July the 13th in 1944 in Budapest, Hungary. The inventor of the Rubik's Cube began his life. It's barely a memory now, the Rubik's Cube. But when it was invented, it was the rave. That's like disco dancing and 8-track tapes, isn't it? For while they are popular, everyone was talking about them. Everyone wanted one. But all things are destined for obscurity. They all go the way of record albums and dingo booths. But the Word of God stands forever. It is unchangeable, unchanging, but life-changing and life-giving still after all these years, it is still His Word.
6: 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I'm the pastor of First Southern Baptist Church. 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
3: Yellow Wolf is in the studio with us. We just call him Wolf.
5: That's right.
3: During the break, Baba and I also got face tattoos. Wolf did them because we wanted to match and be cool. So we got them all. This is from the album.
5: It's a good look.
3: 45, thank you. I like My Country. Ended up chasing where it's... dream through stages. I don't want to get off of it. Yeah. Because it's like, hey, this is my country. Like, country's a thing. You can have your country. I can have my country.
5: Yeah, exactly. I was
3: just 16. I don't like raisins in my cookies. Those are my cookies.
5: Yeah.
3: Unless Wolf discusses. Yeah. Yeah. Yeah. So you're touring. You're going to do that. You're on the road doing all the tour dates and whatnot. How do people find where you're at?
5: You could just follow my Instagram page. That's linked to my Facebook. Or you can go to yellowwolf.com. You can also go to slamerican.com.

0: All the shows are obviously going to be posted on social media. So
1: I love that you just kind of you lean into it. You're like, I am what I am. You're like, I got face tattoos. I got. What is the tattoo?
0: What is it? The face tattoos
1: with me?
0: Yeah.
1: Is it
0: shocking?
1: Yeah. Yeah. What are you kidding me,
0: dude?
1: How many people do you have? I want you to go out today, and I want you to walk around and literally have a counter like a baseball, like an ump, and I want you to click it every time
0: if
1: you see someone.
0: If you're with my crew, about 50.
1: Good point. Good point.
2: Is it true that Run DMC went to your house when you were a kid too?
0: Yep. Fact.
1: What?
0: And they gave me my Adidas tapes and merch and Beastie cool. Boys License to Ill tape, and dude, that was my first introduction boys. To what was hip hop. Yeah. Actually, I didn't even know what it was. I just heard it. They didn't hand it to me. It's like, hey, this is hip hop. Because you're talking about my mom. Well, first of all, my mom was 16 when I was born. So that she brought all of that 70s rock and roll outlaw country in the house.
2: Yeah.
0: But I come from a family that would, you know, house parties, they just play a record, literally vinyl. Side A, flip it, side B. That was the party. You know, so I grew up on albums. So, yeah, so it wasn't defined that this is hip-hop. I didn't learn what hip-hop was until I moved to Antioch, Tennessee.
1: Just good to see you. Nice to meet you.
0: Yeah, it's good to meet you guys.
1: Do you think that we would be blood brothers like this?
0: You got to get a face tattoo, bro.
1: Jelly came in and I hugged him. And I was like, hey, dude, it's the first time we ever met. He comes in and this is when he was my size. And we're hugging each other. And I go, good Lord, wow, you smell like pot. He goes, yeah, bro, you want some? I was like, man, I wouldn't know what to do with it. I would be like, this is great. I would blow out on it. I wouldn't bring it in.
0: When I had Jelly opening it up for me years ago, he's always been heavy smoker, and he let me hit that dab.
1: Yeah.
0: Oh my God.
1: I don't know.
0: I blacked out on stage. I didn't know where I was. Literally.
1: Yeah, that's another
0: level. Good thing. Lord. No, that's another level.
1: Yeah, yeah, yeah. Did you ever had spam?
0: Spam?
1: Yeah. Spam?
0: In a can?
2: On bread.
0: Of course.
2: With some mayonnaise and pickles.
0: I've had spam. I've had, what's the other one? Scrapple?
1: Hormel. Remember Hormel tried to get into the game? No.
2: I just like straight up luncheon meat.
1: Bubba will eat Vienna sausage juice.
0: My mom
1: that's
0: used to.
1: That's how country he is.
0: Have you ever had bananas and mayonnaise?
1: Oh, no, that's nasty.
0: What you know about the banana and mayonnaise? Slice of toasted bread on a napkin. Straight up cuss with this country draw. There ain't no reason looking for it. Ain't no, I don't know if I can cuss.
1: No.
0: That's a Goody Mob line. By the way, that's what I grew up on. That's hey, that's my country.
1: All right, see.
0: Bananas
1: right.
0: and mayonnaise.
1: See,
0: toasted white bread.
1: We all got our country. Whatever it is, you got yours, he's got his, I got mine. And the album of 45, look for it.
0: Yes, sir.
1: Yellow Wolf. Good to see you, man.
0: Good to see you. Thank you guys for having me.
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2: Yes, sir.
1: Yes, sir.
3: Yes, sir.
2: Have a good day.
1: All right.
3: Is that it?
1: That's it. That's where hangs up, brother. Yes, sir.
3: Yep. Yes, sir.
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2: Good Monday morning. I'm Jeff Rowland at the Shoals Insider News Desk. Here's what's trending this hour in Shoals area news. Muscle Shoals police are investigating a Friday night shooting that stemmed from what police describe as a domestic altercation at a residence in the 400 block of Ford Street. According to Muscle Shoals Police Chief Clint Reck, officers responded to the home at around 9:50 p.m. on Friday after receiving a report of a domestic situation in which a shooting had occurred. One person was injured in the incident and was airlifted to Huntsville Hospital. The victim's condition is unknown at this time. Chief Reck told Shoals Insider the investigation remains active, says there is no threat to the public, and emphasized that the shooting was an isolated incident that was contained to the residence on Ford Street. A Colbert County man already facing dozens of state sex crime charges has now been federally indicted. 20-year-old Landon Williams has been indicted on 13 federal counts, including exploitation of a child, enticement of a minor, and possession of child pornography. Prosecutors allege the offenses occurred between August of 24 and December of 25. Court documents state that videos and photos were recovered from Williams' cell phone. He's being held in the Colbert County Jail on a $1,415,000 bond. You're up to date? That's what's trending this hour in Shoals area news. I'm Jeff Rowland at the Shoals Insider News Desk, your news authority.
3: From Yellowhammer News, good morning. I'm Scott Chambers. A 22-year-old South Alabama man is behind bars after a suspected road rage shooting in Dale County. Sheriff Mason Bynum says Jacorian Griffin faces two attempted murder charges. Deputies responded Saturday afternoon on County Road 11. A man was found with multiple gunshot wounds, including to his head. He remains in critical but stable condition. The investigation is ongoing. Birmingham City Council members can now request security protection when facing threats. The City Council quietly approved the ordinance last week. It covers council members and their immediate families. Sources say it's a response to threats tied to the city's data center debate. The details must be approved by the police chief, and protection cannot exceed 90 days without review. The Alabama Democratic Party is making plans for the party's future. Elizabeth Kramer reports.
4: Chairman Randy Kelly has announced the state Democratic Executive Committee will meet in the Capitol on August 8th. The group's priority will be to reorganize the SDEC for the next 4 years. This will include filling district vacancies, the election of chair, general vice chair, secretary, and other top positions, as well as elect a national DNC committee woman and committee person. For Yellowhammer News, I'm Elizabeth Kramer.
3: The city of Montgomery is rolling out the welcome mat. The 2026 Diamond Youth Baseball Regional World Series brings 32 teams to Lagoon Park this week. More than 500 players and coaches will compete. Montgomery Mayor Stephen Reed says the event showcases Montgomery as a premier destination for youth sports. I'm Scott Chambers. You are listening to Yellowhammer News.
5: From the Way 31 Storm Tracker Weather Center, I'm meteorologist Amber Kulick. We're starting our Monday off in the 70s for your temperatures, with patchy fog possible through the morning hours. Heading towards the afternoon hours today, high temperatures topping out in those low to middle 80s with mostly cloudy skies throughout the day and scattered showers and thunderstorms.

0: will make a return as we head towards the afternoon hours with frequent lightning and heavy rain, but severe threat is low. I'm Way 31 meteorologist Amber Kulick.
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2: Yeah. Wouldn't that be great if we had that?
1: I think it's probably already taken, but yeah.
2: Yesterday, I found the hack that we all knew.

0: I'm
1: Did
0: sure...
1: you throw the garbage green ones out?
0: No, I even there's one.
1: I don't that like I them got. Or the blue.
0: There's one, and you know I love bananas, but I hate artificial banana.
1: Yeah.
0: But there was a banana flavor in there. There was like some new flavors. It was like a peach.
1: What?
0: And a yeah. And then there was a banana, and I'm like, you know, these are actually pretty good.
1: Are you sure we're not fat guys from radio? Are you sure we haven't got that
0: we,
1: one?
0: We have.
1: Is that ours?
0: I think we have forgot. That. Yeah.
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4: From the Way 31 Storm Tracker Weather Center, I'm meteorologist Amber Kulik. We're starting our Monday off in the 70s for your temperatures with patchy fog possible through the morning hours. Heading towards the afternoon hours today, high temperatures topping out in those low to middle 80s with mostly cloudy skies throughout the day, and scattered showers and thunderstorms will make a return as we add towards the afternoon hours with frequent lightning and heavy rain, but severe threat is low. I'm Way 31 meteorologist Amber Kulik.
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1: Hey, what's up? Good morning.
3: Good morning.
1: What's that?
3: So I just came up with an idea.
2: Okay.
3: Want to hear it?
1: Yeah.
3: So when I would get a spam call, I was thinking I could call, if it's the right time, I could call you guys and merge it, and you could get talked to them.
2: I think that's a great idea. The problem is it'll never work. They don't hold on long enough.
1: Like,
2: you can't stall them. It used to be you would have easily been able to do that 10 years ago. Yeah.
1: Yeah, we used to do a whole we had a whole bit, like, and we still do, but it's not like it used to. We used to go on and on and on and on with them.
2: It used to be so fun to see how long we could string them along.
1: But now they punch quick, man. They pull.
3: And okay.
1: But here's the deal, though. Absolutely. You can try and be like, well, I'm not the one to talk to. Hang on, let me get them. And then I'm going to put you on hold, because it's going to go quiet. When you try and merge, it puts them on hold and they don't hear anything. It's not like a business.
3: Right? Yeah.
1: And so you just got to let them know, because sometimes they'll have like a silence sensor and then they'll be like, oh, okay, and they'll get out of it, especially if it's an AI call.
3: Tell them that I'm the secretary or something. I'm gonna hold on for a second and put it to you guys.
1: Yeah, and I'm gonna tell you what we're gonna do. Your last number, it's 7766. Is that your number?
3: Yeah.
1: All right.
2: We'll look for it.
1: We'll look for that. That's almost my number, 7766. All right, so, Schaefer, we see 7766 rolling through.
2: We're gonna know it's a telemarketer.
1: Drop everyone and go straight to them, and we'll pick it up. So there you go.
2: Okay. I see him writing it down.
1: He's writing it down.
2: Okay.
1: All right. We're all set.
3: Okay.
1: Well, hopefully we'll talk to you soon.
2: Well, not you, but your telemarketers.
1: Yeah, either way.
3: Yeah.
2: Yeah.
1: Yeah.
3: Yeah.
2: Yeah.
3: Okay. Thanks.
1: All right, Ben. We'll see you. Bye.
3: Bye.
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head. Then Daddy came in to kiss his little man, with gin on his breath and a Bible in his hand.

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And I watched him burn himself up on Bourbon and Speed. But I was smarter than most, and I could choose. Learn to talk like the man on the 6 o'clock news.

0: like a room. Yeah, what do you do with good old boys like me?
1: We're 100.1 WLAY.
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2: Man, my this is Big D talking. My dad is wearing me out. He bless his heart. Like, he wants stickers.
4: Hello, man.
2: Hey. Hey, what's up, dude? You're not falling down anymore, are you? Dad fell out the other day in the yard.
3: Again?
2: Yeah.
3: Oh, no.
2: Yeah, he's making a habit out of it. I thought I was going to wrap it.
4: Well, I about got it down now.
3: Down on the ground.
4: I got my falls down to a science.
3: Yeah. You got to roll. Yeah. When you fall, you have to roll so things don't break.
2: Yeah.
4: Yeah, I know. I'm hard-headed. I know that.
2: Hey, what is it? Yeah. Hey, what, you were looking for stickers, Big D and Bubba stickers to put on the car or something?
4: Yeah.
2: All right. Yeah. Anything? Yeah. What's the other? I'm trying to make a list. I apologize. What are all the other things that you're wanting to get?
4: If you got any extra money, you can send it this way. But,
2: coffee mug. You wanted a new coffee mug? You broke the mug?
4: Yeah, if you want some money, go to the bank. I'm not your bank either.
2: Okay. Do you want a coffee mug? Is that what you're looking
4: for? Coffee mug. Yeah, I thought this morning a coffee maker would get the dust, but I forgot to push the button, and it didn't work till I pushed the button in, and now I was drinking the coffee.
3: I do that all the time. I put my coffee in, and I forget to push the button.
4: Yeah.
3: Me and you, we're one and the same, Mr. Larry.
4: Okay.
2: Okay. Well, all right. So stickers, mug. I'm trying to make the stickers, mug, and you already got the Big D and Bubba Racing T-shirt.

0: I tell you, I was over there the other day. I go, hey, I like your shirt. I got the it's our the race car one. Yeah. And he goes, I get your Big D Bubba shirt. He goes, no, I don't. I go, yeah. I go, it literally has my signature and Bubba's signature on it. And that's my car. He's like, oh, well, guess what it is. How'd I get that? Well, because I sent it to you.
1: All right. I'm wearing it today. Can you believe it?
0: Are you really?
2: Aww.
0: Okay.
1: Yeah, I've got it on.
2: All right. Mr. Larry is repping.
0: Yeah, he is. All right.
1: So,
0: I'm sure you got big plans today. You're heading into to the grocery store or something. So
1: I'm waiting on who am I waiting on? Oh, I'm waiting on a guy to come fix my garage doors. It's I don't know if the storm hit it or Sue hit it with her scooter or wheelchair.
3: We know the answer.
0: I think we all know the answer to that. All right, Dad. I'll get these boxed up and I'll bring them out to you. All right.
1: All right.
3: Bye, Mr. Larry. Love you.
1: Okay, love you, bye.
0: Also, if you ever get a chance to install a Ring camera for your parents, blow their mind. Wow.
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3: Hello. Hey, who is this?
2: My name is Fred, and this is my buddy Johnny.
1: Hey, what's up, man? I'm Johnny.
2: Fred and Johnny in the morning.
3: Not Big D and Bubba, huh?
2: No, they were fired.
3: They were. Good deal.
2: They're, you know, way too much messing with telemarketers.
1: Did he say good deal?
2: Yeah, he was happy to hear that. Way too much, you know, silliness. We just need much more serious around here.
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1: Yeah, we'll let them know.
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1: All right. See you, bro. Bye.
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3: Have a good day.
2: No.
3: Bye.
2: All right, later.
1: I hope he didn't, because that would be sad.
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0: 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Your foot was on the gas and her life was on the line. 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
1: And we're coming to you from the Tractor Supply studio.
2: Tractor Supply for life out here.
1: Well, this could be the week, man. This could be the week that daylight savings stays. They're going to finally vote this week.
2: Don't tease me like this.
3: No, it's a bill.
1: It's a thing now.
3: Representative's going to vote on it.
4: It was a bill before, though. Remember, like, 2 years ago?
3: It was.
1: The Senate passed it unanimously, and then the House didn't vote on it. So now the House is voting on it.
4: Who's voting on it this – okay, so it has already gone through the Senate?
1: I don't know.
4: Or is it going the other way around?
1: I'm just a bill here on Capitol. I have to sing the whole song to give you the answer, Bubba, so I don't know. So anyway, they're going to figure it out. Trump was talking about how he's going to say we should do it. It's going to save
2: it's going to save
1: this
2: lives.
1: Money.

0: lives. Okay, it's going to save lives, dude.
1: How's it going to? What? How?
0: Because by changing the time zones, it puts stress on people's hearts. Believe it or not,
1: well,
0: there is
1: does.
0: An increase. No, but there is an increase. You can actually look at the numbers. There's increase in car accidents. There's an increase on accidents on the job, like people because their sleep is thrown off. Yeah, there's all kinds of stuff. I mean, it's not. It is a health problem.
1: Okay, so the other thing was money. That a lot of these. I know it's great. I enjoy it. I like it. I enjoy him.
0: Y'all just like get me going.
2: So dismissive.
1: I know. So anyway, the clocks, they have to go like rent the, you know, cherry pickers go because a lot of them are in towers and they got to change it. And it's money and it's people are like, oh, I got to do that twice a year and for no reason. I think they're gonna try to make it the states decide. Like, you know, each state says, okay, we're in.
0: Oh my gosh, can you imagine
1: that's gonna
0: the mess
1: be,
0: we're gonna have?
2: So messy.
1: It's gonna be so. I don't know. Yeah. We'll see how it goes.
0: Let's just meet halfway. Like I've said for a decade or two, let's just change it 30 minutes back and then make the rest of the world adjust to American time.
1: Okay.
0: I mean, that's
2: sure.
0: the way you do it.
2: Then it's
0: compromise. Look.
2: How is it compromise when we're telling everybody else to acquiesce?
0: We're not telling them what to do. We're just saying we're doing
2: this.
0: Lead, follow, or get out of the way.
1: Is this like y'all's family? If you're listening right now, is this like your family too?
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2: Good Monday morning. I'm Jeff Rowland at the Shoals Insider News Desk. Here's what's trending this hour in Shoals area news. Muscle Shoals police are investigating a Friday night shooting that stemmed from what police describe as a domestic altercation at a residence in the 400 block of Ford Street. According to Muscle Shoals Police Chief Clint Reck, officers responded to the home at around 9:50 p.m. on Friday after receiving a report of a domestic situation in which a shooting had occurred. One person was injured in the incident and was airlifted to Huntsville Hospital. The victim's condition is unknown at this time. Chief Reck told Shoals Insider the investigation remains active, says there is no threat to the public, and emphasized that the shooting was an isolated incident that was contained to the residence on Ford Street. A Colbert County man already facing dozens of state sex crime charges has now been federally indicted. 20-year-old Landon Williams has been indicted on 13 federal counts, including exploitation of a child, enticement of a minor, and possession of child pornography. Prosecutors allege the offenses occurred between August of

0: 24 and December of 25. Court documents state that videos and photos were recovered from Williams' cell phone. He's being held in the Colbert County Jail on a $1,415,000 bond. You're up to date? That's what's trending this hour in Shoals Area News. I'm Jeff Rowland at the Shoals Insider News Desk, your news authority.
1: From Yellowhammer News, good morning. I'm Scott Chambers. The Alabama Department of Transportation is spending $10 million to study one of Decatur's busiest corridors. The study focuses on U.S. Highway 31 and the Alabama 20 corridor. ALDOT will look at congestion, safety, and future improvements. It's expected to bring long-awaited relief to drivers dealing with heavy traffic in Morgan County. A recount for the Perry County Commission District 1 seat has ended in a dead tie. Incumbent Albert Turner Jr. originally lost by a single vote to Donald Bennett last month. The Alabama Democratic Party ordered the recount. Now, after a full day of counting, both candidates finished with the exact same number. The outcome remains unsettled. Officials are addressing Alabama's law enforcement application shortage. YHN's Elizabeth Kramer reports.
2: The Alabama Community College System and the Alabama Peace Officer Standards and Training Commission have announced a new certification pathway. This opens a route for criminal justice students to earn full law enforcement certification alongside their associate degree. 15 of the system's 24 colleges currently offer an associate in applied science degree or a short certificate option in criminal justice or law enforcement. For Yellowhammer News, I'm Elizabeth Kramer.
1: Auburn University researchers are taking aim at a virus threatening Alabama's tomato industry. Scientists say the pathogen has already caused major losses in commercial fields across the state, especially in the Wiregrass region. Auburn's team is developing new detection tools and resistance strategies. The work could help protect Alabama's summer crops. I'm Scott Chambers. You are listening to Yellowhammer News.
3: From the Way 31 Storm Tracker Weather Center, I'm meteorologist Amber Kulik. We're starting our Monday off in the 70s for your temperatures, with patchy fog possible through the morning hours. Heading towards the afternoon hours today, high temperatures topping out in those low to middle 80s with mostly cloudy skies throughout the day, and scattered showers and thunderstorms will make a return as we add towards the afternoon hours with frequent lightning and heavy rain, but severe threat is low. I'm Way 31 meteorologist Amber Kulik.
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1: Carson, did you change your Instagram settings?
3: Yeah, I did. Oh, did yes, you? I did.
1: Yeah, it came out last week about the Instagram is using, I don't even know how they do it. So does it take your pictures?
3: Your audio, any videos, basically anything you've ever posted on Instagram. Right now, the default setting is to allow it to be used for AI generation. So other creators, because Meta between Facebook and Instagram is pushing us all to, hey guys, you want to create some stuff in AI? We'll make it real, real easy for you.
1: And does it, so when, mm-hmm. All right, so if someone, if you don't change the setting,
3: yeah,
1: and someone says, hey, my fear is that they're like, someone's going, hey, AI, give me a fat guy in a camo hat and I'm putting, and it's going to be me.
3: Yeah.
1: Like, so AI would go and probably find me because
3: mm-hmm.
1: I fit that. And their AI.
4: You don't fit anything.
1: Hey, that's my boy. and so then,
4: so well done. At my expense.
1: Well, but yeah, so you need
3: to.
1: Yeah, so,
3: but it
1: could. So your picture could show up as someone is their
3: AI
1: prompt.
3: Yeah,
1: that
3: if for some reason, let's say they do say that, like, give me a guy in camo with a hat on, and it just kind of scrapes partially from your picture, there could be a resemblance. Or
1: wow.
3: If they ask for a voice, and I don't know, for some reason it populates from a Big D and Bubba video.
1: It could be our voice.
3: Yeah, because think about how much we have put on social media under Big D and Bubba. Yeah. How many videos
1: clips
3: with our voices, with the audio.
1: Man, I don't even know. I don't even know if that really bothers me. I kind of like,
4: you know,
1: I
4: it does know. Because somebody could make you doing something and
1: they
4: then
1: could already
4: say
1: do that.
4: No, but I'm saying they could. Yes, they could. But they could then say that, look, he's done this, and they could slap a label on you for whatever.
3: Now,
4: but
3: here's my problem.
4: Because now we're once we're
1: that's easy to defend.
4: It's trial.
3: Yeah.
4: It's trial by whether they've seen it or not.
3: I feel like you're looking at the wrong thing here. You're looking at it as they are going to take the image of Big D and or Bubba and make you guys say something you wouldn't. I look at it as, they take kind of your image, and it's nothing weird, except they go and make money off it. That's the problem to me, that they're profiting off you, your image, your voice, because
1: the
3: they scraped
1: pictures.
3: It. Oh, well.
1: Well, so it's a setting. If you have a public Instagram account, go look up how to change. It's not that hard. Just a quick Google search, and you should be able to find it.
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3: How many miles are you getting out?
2: Did we just get butt dialed?
1: I think so, man. I heard it was something about miles.
2: Yeah, how many miles you getting now or something like that?
1: Mm-hmm. Hello?
3: Hello,
1: hello, hello. A 48 volt. That's what he said.
3: 48 volt. Silverfish battery. It has to have the same plug-in. Actually, it has to have this style plug-in.
1: I don't understand how this works. How do you butt dial us?
2: How do you butt dial anybody nowadays? Because your phone screen is locked.
1: Right.
3: So this is.
1: Unless you are like saying call and you say the name.
3: It's not terrible, but a lot of these bikes like this, they're lying about how many battery cells are in here.
1: Oh,
3: it's not unusual for them to say it's a 10 and it's actually an 8. Or some company like this that isn't the real company. All they're doing is just slapping their name on something somebody else makes.
4: That's how they get you.
3: But you need a Silverfish battery.
4: Oh,
2: that's how it happened.
1: What? No way.
4: What? Yeah.
2: No way. Our company. That's why it happened. He said Silverfish.
3: Silverfish battery, they all slide in the same track.
4: Y'all, I just got real creeped out.
1: I did too.
4: Right?
2: That your phone is listening to all that.
1: Okay. For this, back here. Right, Bob and I, it's a production company, and we own the show, and it gets syndicated out. But the name of the company is called Silverfish,
2: and it's named after the little silver fish on the back of your cars that you see and all that.
1: And so, but no one knows that. Like that's an industry thing. People know.
4: Yeah.
1: But
3: you have to get this.
1: That is bizarre.
4: Ooh.
2: What a wild butt dial.
3: So
2: he said Silverfish and it called us.
4: Oof.
2: And he just realized that he hung up on us.
4: Yikes.
2: Or that he'd called us.
1: All right, man, I don't know. That one is weird.
2: If you've ever wondered, is your phone listening?
1: What
2: the question is always,
4: can we get someone to call and bless the show now?
1: Yeah, we need some sage.
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5: From the Way 31 Storm Tracker Weather Center, I'm meteorologist Amber Kulig. We're starting our Monday off in the 70s for your temperatures with patchy fog possible through the morning hours. Heading towards the afternoon hours today, high temperatures topping out in those low to middle 80s with mostly cloudy skies throughout the day, and scattered showers and thunderstorms will make a return as we head towards the afternoon hours with frequent lightning and heavy rain, but severe threat is low. I'm Way 31 meteorologist Amber Kulig.
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2: All right, so you know we get that the butt dial, and we're like, what is this? And they're like talking about a battery, a Silverfish battery.
3: Yes.
2: And the name of our company is called Silverfish, our production company. He's called back. Hey, dude. Hey, man. So
3: hey, butt dial guy.
2: You don't even know who we are at all, right?
4: I have no idea. I was crouching, which hit a button on my phone, and somehow they interpreted it as call Silverfish, and that's how I ended up butt dialing, pocket dialing.
2: So what are you doing? You're selling batteries? Is that what you do for – I don't know. You're at work, I guess.
4: Somebody came in with a random cheap electric bike that uses what's called a Silverfish battery, and I get these people coming in all the time wanting to buy them from me, but – there's no standards, and there's a million different models.
2: Oh, we know. We heard all about it. Yeah, and they'll just slap their name on it. Yeah, we heard all that. And then we're like, why is this person – we thought you were a listener. And then all of a sudden, we hear Silverfish battery. Oh, we're like, wait.
3: And by the way, we're a radio show. So, now you kind of know who you accidentally butt dialed.
2: That's bizarre. That's so weird.
4: I don't know how they got call Silverfish out of that thing that I said.
2: Man, I for the long time, I'm like, man, our phones don't really listen to us. We're putting a lot of – I absolutely think
3: they're totally
2: to us.
3: Listening.
2: Is your name Mark?
4: Nope. That's I have a son and a father named Mark.
2: Okay, because I just pulled up your phone number and just Googled it, and it gives you all kinds of stuff. Dude, I'm telling you.
5: This is so creepy.
2: It's so
3: we
2: creepy.
3: We have no privacy whatsoever anymore.
2: None at all.
4: That's true.
2: All right. Well, it's good talking to you, man. Thanks for butt dialing.
3: And answering questions.
2: Yeah.
3: Very handy.
4: I'm glad I called back because I thought it was really weird that I was randomly on the phone with somebody for 2 minutes and didn't remember any number related to that.
2: Well, just Google Big D and Bubba and you'll be disappointed.
4: All right. Talk to you guys.
2: Never again.
4: Naturalized.
2: See you, man. Bye.
4: Bye-bye.
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0: What's your favorite carnival or like fair ride?
1: What is that one? The Gravitron or whatever.
0: Is that
1: it
0: the
1: is?
0: One where it goes in a circle and you get pinned to the wall?
1: Yeah, you lean up against the wall and then you're supposed to pick up your legs, like, you know, whatever, and then you don't fall because you're, you know, gravity, the centrifugal force.
0: That's it. That's it. What about the "You Want to Go Faster"? Remember that guy? And he always played like Rat and Poison music. You want to go faster?
1: Just chain smoking the whole time.
0: Oh my gosh.
1: There's like a mountain of butts near his feet.
0: Yeah.
2: No, that guy always played Motley Crue Wild Side
0: every time.
1: So come on, man. Kickstart my heart, please.
0: You know the one I like? I like that one. It's like the Fun House, where it has like mirrors and
1: because you get a skinny mirror.
0: You have you like walk across the thing and it's like spinning and you have to like you get kind of. I like that mainly because I don't fit in.
1: I
0: most
1: don't think
0: of
1: I've
0: rides.
1: Ever gone in one of those.
0: No, like, they're kind of
1: the weirdest thing.
0: It's just like a fun house kind of deal.
1: I think I have kinda a creepy. Little bit. Of, I was gonna say I think I have a little bit of Batman issue with that. Like you know, because he always fought the Joker in a fun house.
0: Yeah.
1: And I'm like, I don't know if I want to go in there because the Joker might be in there.
0: Bumper cars. Yeah. No.
1: Yeah.
0: I haven't been in a bumper car in a long time.
2: When was the last time you were on a carnival ride?
1: When's the last time you fit in a carnival ride?
0: Is that the question? Because that is the answer.
1: Dude, the worst is a roller coaster.
2: I said it diplomatically. Bubba got right to it.
1: I know you did, but let me tell you, the worst is a roller coaster when you got to pull that stupid bar down and your belly is in the way. It's the worst on planet Earth because if you have somebody else with you, they lock it in as tight as they possibly can. But especially if it's a small child, they're not locked in at all.
0: Yeah.
1: Because I've got so much space between because the bar won't fit with my belly.
0: You ever been asked to get off the ride?
1: No.
0: No, I didn't think so. I have. That stuff will scar you. That'll scar you. I'm telling you right now, that is some BetterHelp kind of situation. You can change your therapist at any time. All online.
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4: Man, what a weekend. Lindsey Graham dies. Actor Sam Neill dies from Hunt for Red October and Jurassic Park and all that.
5: I thought he already died.
4: No.
5: Okay, that's bizarre. I am telling you, there is a
4: there is
5: one of those things going on, like the Mandela effect.
4: Yeah.
5: I thought Sam Neill died like a year and a half ago, and there was a big deal about it because we talked about it on the show.
4: I don't think we did.
5: Yes, because I was all bummed out because he was the.
4: Okay, he died again.
5: I was freaked out because
4: he's dead again, Bubba.
5: I know, but this is crazy.
4: They came back
5: because I was like, no, he's not even American.
4: He's like Mitch McConnell. He came back, and he's dead. However, I also saw that, sadly, Conor McGregor died by that bison in Yellowstone. Did you guys see the bison in Yellowstone?
5: Yeah, throwing the guy. The guy got injured. I don't know how bad, but...
4: Man, I've been to Yellowstone so many times, and I can't tell you how much entertainment it is to watch people go up and try and pet the bison. It's so great.
5: There's a word in front of the you know, wild animal moniker. It's called wild.
4: Yeah.
5: Because they're wild.
4: Did y'all lose money in that Conor McGregor fight? Boy, no. He looked bad before he even started.
6: No. Didn't care.
5: I felt bad with the guy, you know, talking about it. He was like, I got him down, and, you know, I'm like, he's like, fight me. And he's like, man, your kids are in the front row. He's like, I didn't want to keep this up. He's like, and so I'm like, all right.
4: Anyway, there you go. There's your weekend update.
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0: What's your Superman question, Bubba?
1: When is the last time you watched the original Superman 2 with Christopher Reeve?
0: Oh, well, probably when it came out.
1: With the new movie out and all that, or new movie that came out, it's been a while, plus with the Supergirl movie and all that kind of stuff, I was like, I'm going to go back and watch the old ones to see how they compare. So I watched Superman 1. I was like, you know, that was interesting. So I watched Superman 2. That's the one where he decides to give up his superpowers so he can marry Lois and be just a regular guy and all that kind of thing. And he goes to that little diner and he gets beat up.
0: Oh, man, I remember
1: that. Do you remember that now?
0: I remember
2: that
0: being
2: that scene traumatized
0: me.
2: Me
0: too. Okay. Yeah, yeah.
1: So then at the end of the movie, plot twist or whatever you want to say.
2: Spoiler
1: alert. I'm going to ruin this for you. He turns the Earth backwards and reverses time to save Lois's life. Remember the earthquake was happening?
0: Kind of, yeah.
2: Sure.
1: Okay. So in this,
2: we'll say yes.
1: He reverses time, goes all the way back, saves the world. Everybody's happy. But then he goes back to the diner and then beats up the guy who beat him up.
0: Nice.
1: But wait a minute. Why did he do that? Because if in the world that he created, moment never happened.
0: So it's just him going and beating up a guy for no
2: reason.
0: Some
2: random guy just got up.
0: Never thought of that.
1: Superman just went back and beat up some dude.
2: You guys will never believe it. I was at the diner like I always am, and some dude with this curl on his head, he was pretty good looking. He was wearing these glasses, though. Yeah. And I don't know. Like, he could have been Superman, but now he had glasses.
0: So he beat
2: him.
0: He beat him up as Clark Kent.
1: He beat him up as Clark Kent.
2: Yeah. I was assuming he did. I didn't actually know.
1: But it's the whole point is he didn't have to go beat up guy because in the world that he created, that never happened.
0: Yeah. It's, you know, we didn't think about that back then. We were just like, yeah, go get him. Yeah.
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2: From the Way 31 Storm Tracker Weather Center, I'm meteorologist Amber Kulik. We're starting our Monday off in the 70s for your temperatures, with patchy fog possible through the morning hours. Heading towards the afternoon hours today, high temperatures topping out in those low to middle 80s with mostly cloudy skies throughout the day, and scattered showers and thunderstorms will make a return as we add towards the afternoon hours with frequent lightning and heavy rain, but severe threat is low. I'm Way 31 meteorologist Amber Kulik. You got your

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0: Let's see. Stylish.
1: You think so?
0: Successful.
1: Yes.
0: Smart.
1: You keep going.
0: Younger.
1: 20 years.
0: 10. You look happy.
1: Is that all?
0: Okay. Enough compliments or those glasses won't fit your head anymore.
1: I see. Great.
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0: Southern Sight. 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
1: From Yellowhammer News, good morning. I'm Scott Chambers. Governor Kay Ivey says Alabama will receive more than $203 million in first-year funding to strengthen rural health care. The grant comes from the Federal Rural Health Transformation Program. Governor Ivey says the money will support 11 initiatives, including maternal health, cancer, EMS upgrades, and mental health. The Alabama Department of Transportation's new toll plan for the $3.2 billion I-10 Mobile River Bridge is drawing far less backlash than a failed plan in 2019. Drivers with an Algo pass would pay $3 one way. Those without a pass would pay $7.70. A monthly unlimited pass will run $60. Free routes across Mobile Bay will remain unchanged. North Alabama will soon have another option for recreation. Yellowhammer's Elizabeth Kramer reports.
2: Huntsville's Redstone Arsenal is seeking to have more visitors. Members of the public can now purchase a recreation pass to enjoy on-base amenities such as hiking trails, golf courses, and more. WAFF reports that a person must apply at the visitor center. The pass will be good for 6 months. For Yellowhammer News, I'm Elizabeth Kramer.
1: Drivers in the Wiregrass region plan for delays. A U.S. Highway 84 resurfacing project kicks off today in Dothan. Aldod says crews will be working along the corridor for the next several weeks. Motorists can expect lane shifts and slowdowns during peak travel times. Aldod is urging drivers to slow down and give workers plenty of room. For more Alabama stories, go to yellowhammernews.com. I'm Scott Chambers. 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

0: Hey, it's Big D and Bubba. Tomorrow on the show, we're going to introduce you to our friend Trey Calloway. Trey's cool because Trey is a singer.
1: Yeah. Bring it in his guitar. You're going to love him. He's a cool dude. Also, it's a cassette tape Tuesday. And Bubba, I actually found a reel-to-reel of an old show that has you on it, and you don't even realize it.
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1: I can't wait to show everyone. 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
4: From the Way 31 Storm Tracker Weather Center, I'm meteorologist Amber Kulik. We're starting our Monday off in the 70s for your temperatures, with patchy fog possible through the morning hours. Heading towards the afternoon hours today, high temperatures topping out in those low to middle 80s with mostly cloudy skies throughout the day. And scattered showers and thunderstorms will make a return as we head towards the afternoon hours, with frequent lightning and heavy rain, but severe threat is low. I'm Way 31 meteorologist Amber Kulik. There's

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1: Yeah. 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
4: From the Way 31 Storm Tracker Weather Center, I'm meteorologist Amber Kulik. Heading through the afternoon hours on your Monday, high temperatures today topping out in those lower 80s for highs. We'll see mostly cloudy skies through the rest of the day, with scattered showers and thunderstorms making a return throughout the afternoon and early evening hours tonight. Severe threat is low, but heavy rain and some frequent lightning will be possible with some of those storms. They'll taper off through the overnight hours. I'm Way 31 meteorologist Amber Kulik.
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1: For Yellowhammer News, I'm Elizabeth Kramer. A new report released on the average American debt. According to a new analysis by Consumer Affairs, roughly every dollar earned by an average American is paired with around $1.40 owed. National trends show financial strain across many households. The report finds that the average American has $63,000 in debt while earning just $45,000 a year. The state of Louisiana is found to have more serious mortgage delinquency rates. However, Wisconsin is found to have the healthiest habits when related to debt. A new toll plan is announced for Mobile's I-10 River Bridge. Yellowhammer's Scott Chambers reports.
2: The Alabama Department of Transportation's new toll plan for the $3.2 billion I-10 Mobile River Bridge is drawing far less backlash than a failed plan in 2019. Drivers with an Algo pass would pay $3 one way. 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A monthly unlimited pass will run $60. Free routes across Mobile Bay will remain unchanged. For Yellowhammer News, I'm Scott Chambers.
1: An Alabama native has been named the U.S. National Yo-Yo Champion. Madison native Thomas Rajan has secured the 2026 U.S. National Yo-Yo Contest at just 16 years old. WAAY reports the title has been Rajan's goal for many years. He now earns a seated spot representing the United States at the World Contest, soon to be held in Japan. The Alabama Department of Transportation announces intermittent lane closures in Phoenix City. Work has expanded on a resurfacing project on U.S. 431. More information can be found on the Algo traffic app. I'm Elizabeth Kramer. You're listening to Yellowhammer News.
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0: 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Tomorrow on the show, we're going to introduce you to our friend Trey Calloway. Trey's cool because Trey is a singer.
1: Yeah. Bring it in his guitar. You're going to love him. 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Also, it's a cassette tape Tuesday. And Bubba, I actually found a reel-to-reel of an old show that has you on it, and you don't even realize it.
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4: From the Way 31 Storm Tracker Weather Center, I'm meteorologist Amber Kulik. Heading through the afternoon hours on your Monday, high temperatures today topping out in those lower 80s for highs. We'll see mostly cloudy skies through the rest of the day, with scattered showers and thunderstorms making a return throughout the afternoon and early evening hours tonight. Severe threat is low, but heavy rain and some frequent lightning will be possible with some of those storms. They'll taper off through the overnight hours. I'm Way 31 meteorologist Amber Kulik.
5: 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Catch Old School Henry Jones from 11 to 1 and Billy Lawson and the Wishbone Band from 6 to 9. And if you can't make Monday, don't worry. 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Fuel your festival week with ice-cold margaritas and great food. Meet your friends at Rosie's Cantina on Cork Street in Florence this Monday, July 20th. We're open, and the music is live. You got your

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1: 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New glasses you like.
0: Let's see. Stylish.
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0: Successful.
1: Yes.
0: Smart.
1: You keep going.
0: Younger.
1: 20 years.
0: 10. You look happy.
1: Is that all?
0: Okay. Enough compliments or those glasses won't fit your head anymore.
1: I see. Great.
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0: Southern Sight. Yeah.
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1: 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It's always the best music.
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2: For Yellowhammer News, I'm Elizabeth Kramer. The Alabama Department of Commerce is heading on the road. Alabama's economic leaders will be showcasing the state's development assets at the biannual Farnborough International Air Show. This is one of the world's premier aerospace and defense sector trade events. Commerce Secretary Ellen McNair says that past shows have led to major investment announcements for Alabama. The state has boasted more than 15,000 new jobs in aerospace, defense, and aviation since 2015. A recount in Perry County has ended in a tie. Yellowhammer's Scott Chambers tells more.
3: A recount for the Perry County Commission District 1 seat has ended in a dead tie. Incumbent Albert Turner Jr. originally lost by a single vote to Donald Bennett last month. The Alabama Democratic Party ordered the recount. Now, after a full day of counting, both candidates finished with the exact same number. The outcome remains unsettled. For Yellowhammer News, I'm Scott Chambers.
2: The Hoover City Council votes tonight on an incentive package for Stadium Trace Village's $200 million expansion. The proposed plan includes a medical and surgical campus, senior living and entertainment venues. In a presentation by City Administrator Brian Munger, the city will earn $27.1 million over 20 years. The Alabama Department of Transportation will pause construction-related lane closures on the Dolphin Island Bridge through July 22nd. The move is to accommodate for increased local traffic related to the Dolphin Island deep-sea fishing rodeo. Daily lane closures will resume after July 22nd. I'm Elizabeth Kramer. You're listening to Yellowhammer News.
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1: Yeah. 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Also, it's a cassette tape Tuesday. And Bubba, I actually found a reel-to-reel of an old show that has you on it, and you don't even realize it.
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4: From the Way 31 Storm Tracker Weather Center, I'm meteorologist Amber Kulik. Heading through the afternoon hours on your Monday, high temperatures today topping out in those lower 80s for highs. We'll see mostly cloudy skies through the rest of the day, with scattered showers and thunderstorms making a return throughout the afternoon and early evening hours tonight. Severe threat is low, but heavy rain and some frequent lightning will be possible with some of those storms. They'll taper off through the overnight hours. I'm Way 31 meteorologist Amber Kulik.
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Hope y'all are feeling righteously well, and let's have some fun, folks. Here we go with this 80s and 90s Super Country Parade. 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

0: Mark Normore Show, WLAY 100.1, Country's Greatest Hits. Hope y'all are doing great. I tell you what, I'm here 3 till 7 every afternoon. We've got old Michael Shane Wright. You know him, you love him. He is Big Papa every evening here, 7 to midnight on WLAY. So spread the word, lots of fun. Michael Shane Wright, Big Papa, 7 to midnight here on WLAY. Plus, he has co-curated a great exhibit at the Tennessee Valley Museum of Art there in Tuscumbia. 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And you go by the Tennessee Valley Museum of Art over there Monday through Saturday. 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
5: From the Way 31 Storm Tracker Weather Center, I'm meteorologist Amber Kulik. Heading through the afternoon hours on your Monday, high temperatures today topping out in those lower 80s for highs. We'll see mostly cloudy skies through the rest of the day, with scattered showers and thunderstorms making a return throughout the afternoon and early evening hours tonight. Severe threat is low, but heavy rain and some frequent lightning will be possible with some of those storms. They'll taper off through the overnight hours. I'm Way 31 meteorologist Amber Kulik.
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0: 10. 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

You gotta love you some Conway. Funky little song there, funky country. Yeah, that is, we do a lot of that. Being Muscle Shoals, you gotta put a little funk in there sometime, right? Mark Normore with you. I'm definitely funky and proud to be, and country too, so you can be both. Carlene Carter, Every Little Thing. Hope y'all having a magnifico Monday from us here at WLAY 100.1.

0: WLAY Country's Greatest Hits, 100.1 on that dial. And we love y'all. Thank y'all for loving on us for sure. Hey, our great media team in-house, we're so proud of them. They come in here every week, and I love to hang with them. They bring the cameras and the lights, and I get to come up with fun stories. This is a cool existence I have here. Get to play this 80s, 90s super country, and then I get to talk about fun stuff for my career. Who gets to do that? Man, they are so nice to me. 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The media team has got our socials rocking. 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And like I say, killer content on there, plus story time with Mark. 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Didn't mean for them to be, but they really are. And very historic sometimes, and a lot of things about Muscle Shoals too. So it's story time with Mark on our social pages here on WLAY Instagram and Facebook. 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

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Catch Old School Henry Jones from 11 to 1 and Billy Lawson and the Wishbone Band from 6 to 9. And if you can't make Monday, don't worry. 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Meet your friends at Rosie's Cantina on Cork Street in Florence this Monday, July 20th. We're open and the music is live.

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0: Yeah, yeah, WLAY, country's greatest hits. Hope you're all having a great Monday, July 13th. Mark Normore here, spinning these 80s, 90s super songs for y'all, country songs. And we appreciate y'all digging on us. We see y'all out in public, and you give us a thumbs up and a high five for our format. And we just appreciate you spreading the word on us. Thank you. Hey, here's Willie Nelson for your Monday Mark Normore Show, 100.1.
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0: with you, and hope y'all are having a fun Monday already. Speaking of, you know, summertime and the dog days coming up on us, let's talk about heat today. Yeah, you know, before air conditioning, southern homes here in Alabama and the South often built with the 10 to 12 foot ceilings, and that was just to push the heat upward away from people. So now we know a lot of these things I'd never heard of. Screened sleeping porches were common in the South. Families literally slept outside to catch moving air at night. I heard my mom talking about that when they were young. They would all sleep on the front porch in the summertime. Willie Nelson often reflects on growing up when a fan and an open window counted as cooling. And my dad always said that, you know, you get that 55 mile per hour air conditioner. Maybe the car didn't have AC. He said, yep, it's got 55 mile per hour air conditioning. When you get that air moving, it does feel pretty good. A lot better anyway. Talking about summer heat stuff. Yeah, WLAY, Mark Narmore Show. Hey, next we got Mark Chestnut, Martina McBride, Montgomery Gentry, lots of M's in there, Kip Moore, wow. And Clay Walker's going to break the chain. He's going to open things up next. Dreaming with my eyes wide open. Another long set 80s and 90s super country for you and your Monday from us at 100.1 FM.
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5: From the Way 31 Storm Tracker Weather Center, I'm meteorologist Lainey Pugh. Throughout the rest of the afternoon and evening hours, we'll carry the chance for a few scattered showers with a few areas of heavy rainfall possible. Temperatures will be falling out of the low 80s and into the low 70s as we head towards the overnight hours tonight. Another soggy day is in store tomorrow, so make sure you grab the rain gear heading out the door. Highs will be in the mid-80s. Again, from the Way 31 Storm Tracker Weather Center, I'm meteorologist Lainey Pugh.
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0: 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On July 2nd, it's Trey Nichols. July 9th, Hannah Clark. 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
0: 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Hey, y'all, this is Mark Narmore on the air right here every afternoon, 3 to 7. And I am so proud to be a part of Storytime with Mark. It's a little 60-second story about my storied songwriting career. And we sure do have lots of fun with it. We know you do, too. Thanks for the great response. And thanks to our great media team in-house for creating this with us each week. 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

Yeah. 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Just go to theshoalsnow.com for all the information. Some pretty doggone cool acts going to be like there, like our own hometown boy, Shenandoah. Yeah, boy. Joe D. Messina and Rodney Atkins. Plus, Austin Bohannon's going to be opening Friday night for Joe D. Messina. You want to check all that out at theshoalsnow.com. 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

both ways. We were kings, which raised the dirt floor poor. Of course, that was back before the war. Yeah, your uncle and I made quite a pair, flying F-15s through hostile air. He went down, but they missed me by. He'd always stop right there and say,

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Sure do miss that old hot rod. Sure save gas and them foreign jobs. 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

W-L-A-Y, Mark Narmore here. So proud to be, and hope y'all had a great weekend. It is Monday, July 13th. Sandy and I had a good, kind of a chill weekend. We thrifted and like to go do those thrift stores, at least in like a, you know, 50, 60 mile range there. So much fun. Do that all day long. We can stay in there looking around. And I always run up on some cool albums. I saw some Conway Twitty records yesterday, and I didn't grab those. I've got a big, big record collection, but I was thinking about old Conway and Loretta, and thinking about Heat. Yeah, we're talking about Heat today. I bet you knew this. Ice used to be delivered by wagon. Families stored that in insulated ice boxes. Yep. In Alabama here, shade trees were often planted specifically to cool homes naturally before electricity. Heck, I think we're even still doing that now. Proud of those shade trees when they crop up and pop up and grow higher and higher. Ice houses were so important in southern towns that some were guarded like supply depots in the summer. I can imagine that. And some people wrapped ice blocks in sawdust to slow melting before refrigeration existed. Just a little minutia, and I guess some icebreaker material there. You could take that into Sunday school this Sunday if you're feeling shy and don't know what to say in a new situation. It can be, it also works as Wednesday night prayer meeting, and we try to help y'all meet people. You might meet the love of your life, new friend, something other like that. But we've got these little tidbits for you today. Lots of fun for all. Joe Diffie's on the way. Lots of great music for all, for sure. Johnny Paycheck. Wow. Wowza. That's coming up there. He's a classic. And Aaron Tippin next on WLAY-FM. The long set 80s, 90s, super duper country for

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Well, hey, howdy, y'all. 5 o'clock drive. Be careful out there for sure. Here's Brother Travis Tritt spelling it all out for us. T-R-O-U-B-L-E. And coming up just a little bit later in the hour, got Mark's Muscle Shoals Music Spotlight with Kevin Lamb. He's got his Muscle Shoals Music tidbits all week long for you right here on WLAY.

Hey, y'all. It's time to boot it on up, a great big classic country party that is, with your host, Mark Narmore, here on WLAY.

W-L-A-Y coming up here in just a bit in this hour. It's Kevin Lamb, Muscle Shoals Music Spotlight. Got him in the spotlight feature all week long. Mark Normore with you. And my buddy, L.A. Shepherd, I know him as Lucas Shepherd, but his middle name starts with an A. So he goes by L.A. Shepherd. It's a good stage name. That cat can sing. We write a lot of songs together, too. But anyway, he called me up. I do songwriter shows quite a bit here and there across the country, and some here in the Shoals, a lot in Nashville, but never really get out and do the gigging, like playing in bands locally. Well, sometimes with Alabama Soul, we do with Rachel Wilson and Kevin Sport. We usually have our gigs across the Southeast. But anyway, L.A. Shepherd called me and said, "Hey, man, you want to play some keyboards?" This was last Saturday. And I'm thinking, well, what time is the gig? I go to bed early. And he said, well, it's like a 9 to 1 o'clock. And I thought, you know what? I'm going to do it. And I had a killer time. It was the Kingpins there in Tuscumbia. Ronnie Eade sat in with us, Donnie Carpenter, and the other great pickers there. And, wow, L.A. Shepherd just killed it. And we didn't go with a set list at all. We just threw out songs. And that's the fun part of jamming. You just find out what key you're in, and you just rip roar. And I really like Kingpins, great folks over there, and a great little club. So I might do that again. Y'all might see Mr. Mark out playing piano and singing at some of these local gigs and establishments, restaurants and clubs and bars. And, might be my new little thing as I get more gray hair on this top of the head here. You know, things change a little bit. I may be wanting to pick and grin a little bit in my latter years. Yeah. Hey, some pickers and grinners on the way for your Monday. Got Vince Gill in there, Keith Urban, Lee Bryce, John Michael Montgomery, my goodness, and Tim McGraw is next. Plus, Kevin Lamb coming up here in just a bit with the Muscle Shoals Music Spotlight. 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
1: Hey, it's Big D and Bubba. 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
2: Yeah. 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And Bubba, I actually found a reel-to-reel of an old show that has you on it, and you don't even realize it.
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5: From the Way 31 Storm Tracker Weather Center, I'm meteorologist Lainey Pugh. Throughout the rest of the afternoon and evening hours, we'll carry the chance for a few scattered showers with a few areas of heavy rainfall possible. Temperatures will be falling out of the low 80s and into the low 70s as we head towards the overnight hours tonight. Another soggy day is in store tomorrow, so make sure you grab the rain gear heading out the door. Highs will be in the mid-80s. Again, from the Way 31 Storm Tracker Weather Center, I'm meteorologist Lainey Pugh.

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Half Cherokee and Choctaw. 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
1: They're awesome. 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I love the 80s.
0: We appreciate you. 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
1: Oh. WLAY Mark Normore Show. And I'm so proud always to have my buddy Kevin Lamb. We go all the way back into the early 80s. He goes back into the 70s, man, with the Muscle Shoals music history. Kevin is such a big part of it. At Wishbone and then in Nashville with like the group Alabama. And definitely Wishbone. I want to delve into Wishbone, Kevin, if you don't care.
2: Okay.
1: You know, talking about the white piano over there. That was always kind of a cool thing to go in there. Gorgeous piano. Do you have the story on how y'all got that over there?
2: That was a gorgeous piano. And that was the first white Yamaha piano that was ever made.
1: Wow.
2: The story, you know, I started at Wishbone as they were building it. They were probably three quarters of the way through building the facility when I started hanging out over there. And literally that was it. I didn't go to work then. I hung out over there and did things that needed to be done for free, just hoping that when they opened the place, there'd be a job for me. And eventually there was. I ended up being gopher over there. That's where I started. But the story that I was told was Clayton had a dream about owning a recording studio, and the piano was up on a pedestal, stage, if you will, and it was a big white grand piano.
1: What about that?
2: And so, you know, back in the back part of the studio there was that stone shelf, for lack of a better term. It was just a little riser, big enough for that piano. That was a 7-foot Yamaha.
1: Yeah.
2: And, that's where they put that piano.
1: Yeah, you know, I remember going in over there when I was in my teens and seeing it. It's kind of striking because I'd never seen a white grand. It's just, it was a beautiful, gorgeous thing, like you said.
2: It was.
1: I could imagine that being in one of those ethereal dreams, and Clayton had the dream and it came to fruition. So that was a good sign for all of y'all at Wishbone. And we're going to have you in talking about all the artists here. We won't do it in one fell swoop here, but we may pick a snippet of one of your favorite artists, just a little bit, if you don't care, that maybe that recorded on that white piano that you know for sure either touched the piano or you know, that was used in their session, which was most of them, right?
2: Most of them, yeah. That piano was used on just about every session that took place in there.
1: What about a piano player other than Clayton you think that might have hammered on that thing?
2: Well, I know Steve Nathan did.
1: Yeah.
2: I, I, I

0: I think I remember Randy McCormick being over there.
1: Wow.
0: You know, we had bands in and out of there periodically, and certainly some of those bands, their keyboard player would play that.
1: Right.
0: Garfield Ruff, for instance, comes to mind, and I can't remember what that rascal's name was.
1: Right.
0: That played piano. But yeah, there were a lot of different people played that.
1: That's pretty cool, though. Clayton was the main dude because he was owner of Wishbone with y'all over there. And, yeah, it's nice to know some of the other Muscle Shoals music folks, piano players, like you mentioned, Randy.
0: Oh, Mac McAnally. How could I forget
1: Mac?
0: Oh, my
1: goodness.
0: Oh, yeah.
1: One of the best keyboard. Really, all the keyboard players we've talked about before are kind of stylists they all have there. And I'm one of those keyboard players. We all have our own little style. Mac, in his own right, is one of the best in the area keyboard guys. People don't know that. But nice to hear Mac, Randy McCormick, Steve Nathan, some of the second and third generation keyboard players, right, that came behind David Briggs and Spooner.
0: Yes.
1: Playing that white piano. It's Kevin Lamb, and it's good to have you in here doing Muscle Shoals snippets, buddy. Thank you.
0: Thank you.
2: We'll pick this conversation back up tomorrow.
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out of the blue, drifting off to the evening news. She said, honey, what would you do if you'd have never met me? I just laughed, said, I don't know. I could take a couple guesses, though. And then tried to dig real deep. Said, darling, honestly, I do a lot more offshore fishing. Probably eat more drive-through chicken.

0: WLAY 100.1, we are proud to be sponsoring Beats and Eats. 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It happens every Thursday, and the 16th is my buddy Bay Simpson. 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I'm proud to be sponsoring Beats and Eats. This is the second year of that, and I'm going to have to get over there and check some of those shows out. Go to theshoalsnow.com, of course, for all the info on any and all of the events around the Shoals. Martina's on the way. Waylon and Willie, I just dragged over for you. Don Williams, too. Brooks and Dunn going to kick the set off next. Do a little boot scooting on 100.1 FM. 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
0: Southern Sight. New glasses you like.
1: Let's see. Stylish.
0: You think so?
1: Successful.
0: Yes.
1: Smart.
0: You keep going.
1: Younger.
0: 20 years.
1: 10. You look happy.
0: Is that all?
1: Okay. Enough compliments or those glasses won't fit your head anymore.
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1: Southern Sight. Yeah. The W.C. Handy Music Festival is rocking the Shoals, and it don't stop just because it's Monday. Rosie's Cantina is officially open Monday, July 20th, to keep your festival energy high. 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Catch Old School Henry Jones from 11 to 1 and Billy Lawson and the Wishbone Band from 6 to 9. And if you can't make Monday, don't worry. 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Meet your friends at Rosie's Cantina on Cork Street in Florence this Monday, July 20th. We're open and the music is live.
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The best of 80s and 90s country right here for y'all, for all of y'all. We appreciate you. And just heard from Miss Winona there. Tell me why. All right. We do get a lot of requests for Conway Twitty. I think you ladies like that growl, that gravelly growl. Well, here he is, ladies and gentlemen, to Tight Fitting Jeans, WLAY Country's greatest hits. And hope y'all are having a fun Monday.

0: WLAY Country's Greatest Hits, 100.1 on that dial. And we love y'all. Thank y'all for loving on us for sure. Hey, our great media team in-house, we're so proud of them. They come in here every week, and I love to hang with them. They bring the cameras and the lights, and I get to come up with fun stories. This is a cool existence I have here. Get to play this 80s, 90s super country, and then I get to talk about fun stuff for my career. Who gets to do that? 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Love them so much. The media team has got our socials rocking. 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And like I say, killer content on there, plus story time with Mark. It's a little 60-second clip, little story that I do each week. Fun stories from my career in songwriting over the past 40 years and also just in the music business in general. So some of those are pretty funny. Didn't mean for them to be, but they really are. And very historic sometimes, and a lot of things about Muscle Shoals too. So it's story time with Mark on our social pages here on WLAY Instagram and Facebook. 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
1: From the Way 31 Storm Tracker Weather Center, I'm meteorologist Lainey Pugh. Throughout the rest of the afternoon and evening hours, we'll carry the chance for a few scattered showers with a few areas of heavy rainfall possible. Temperatures will be falling out of the low 80s and into the low 70s as we head towards the overnight hours tonight. Another soggy day is in store tomorrow, so make sure you grab the rain gear heading out the door. Highs will be in the mid-80s. Again, from the Way 31 Storm Tracker Weather Center, I'm meteorologist Lainey Pugh.
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1: Now the race is on and here comes pride at the back stretch. Heartaches are going to the inside. You got to have an ace.
0: By George, Mark Normoor has all the classic country hits for y'all on WLAY.

WLAY, there she is, Jodi Messina. She's going to be one of the headliners for the Saddle Up for St. Jude's this week. Gardner Farms, Thursday, Friday, and Saturday. She's going to be performing Friday night. 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

0: Mark Normore Show, WLAY 100.1, Country's Greatest Hits. Hope y'all are doing great. I tell you what, you know, I'm here 3 till 7 every afternoon. We've got old Michael Shane Wright. You know him, you love him. He is Big Papa every evening here, 7 to midnight on WLAY. So spread the word, lots of fun. Michael Shane Wright, Big Papa, 7 to midnight here on WLAY. Plus, he has co-curated a great exhibit at the Tennessee Valley Museum of Art there in Tuscumbia. That runs through August, and it encompasses Muscle Shoals music from the beginnings to right now. And you go by the Tennessee Valley Museum of Art over there Monday through Saturday. They're open 9 until 5. All right, more great country for you. Country's Greatest Hits here, WLAY FM 100.1.
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